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1: Sex Bomb, starring Benidorm Tom, is an exciting new stage show celebrating the music of the one and only legend that is Sir Tom Jones. Don't miss it at the Cumbernauld Theatre on Thursday the 17th of September. Live on stage you will witness an award-winning impersonation portrayed by the one and only Mr. Andy Woods. Andy has built a massive and impressive reputation entertaining Sir Tom fans around the world for over 35 years. It takes place at the Lantern House in Cumbernauld Thursday the 17th of September, kicks off at 7:30 p.m. and tickets are priced at £25.
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1: 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Acclaimed by critics and audiences alike, this production has been praised for its emotional impact and sense of shared connection. The thought-provoking and immersive performance is an opportunity to experience contemporary dance at its most engaging and human, offering a memorable evening that resonates long after the final movement. So whether you are a regular dance enthusiast or new to the art form, Ray promises a powerful, intimate and unforgettable theatre experience. You can catch this show on the 19th of September at the Lantern House in Cumbernauld. Tickets are priced from £10 to £12.
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1: Hi, David here from Rewinding the Years. 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
2: Creedence Clearwater Review are coming to Airdrie Town Hall on Saturday the 12th of September. 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
1: Seven more men have been arrested as part of an operation tackling alleged organised crime in the wake of the deadly A66 head-on crash. Detectives are not linking a house fire that killed two people in the area to the crash. Cleveland Police's Assistant Chief Constable Dave Sutherland made a statement.
2: Brave officers face significant challenges day in and day out, but I want to reassure the public that we will remain unwavering in our efforts to tackle criminals and protect our communities.
1: Meanwhile, two people remain in hospital after a house fire that killed a seven-year-old girl and her aunt. The UK is deploying a rapid deployment team to Nepal to support British nationals and their families affected by devastating flash flooding. The team will arrive in Kathmandu on Saturday and will work alongside the British Embassy and local authorities to provide additional consular support and coordinate assistance. A man has died and at least six other people have been injured after a large sign fell at a Christian festival in West Sussex. Police were called to the scene at the Big Church Festival off Washington Road near to Steyning on Friday afternoon, where the 41-year-old man from Eastbourne was pronounced dead. His next of kin have been told and have been supported by specialist officers. Broadcaster Gareth Cottrell was at the event.
3: Yes, a lot of emergency services were here, including the air ambulance that landed at the site. The entertainment was suspended whilst ambulance crews and police dealt with what was happening.
1: The government has rejected the Green Party's calls to slam the brakes on new data centres, saying it would be a disaster for jobs and national security. Green Party leader Zach Polanski has demanded planning rules be tightened to prevent data centres being given priority, while people come a poor second, one that communities could be put at a risk of water shortages. And 20 million trips are expected to be taken in the busiest bank holiday weekend on the roads. That's according to the RSS.
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4: This is your Friday evening weather. Turning dry tonight with patchy cloud and clear spells. Those winds will become lighter. And your overnight temperature low for Lanarkshire is 13 degrees.
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Hello, are you a fan of great Scottish popular new wave and indie music? 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
1: Bringing bagpipes with attitude and drums with a Scottish accent. 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
2: Scottish broadcaster, journalist and comedian Tam Cowan has announced his first ever Scottish tour, bringing his unmistakable wit, sharp observations and decades of stories from the heart of Scottish media to live audiences across the country. 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
1: The UK is sending a rapid deployment team to Nepal to assist British nationals and their families following devastating flash flooding. The team will arrive in Kathmandu today and support the British Embassy and local authorities with consular assistance and the coordination of support for those affected. Seven more men have been arrested as part of an operation to disrupt organised crime in the wake of the A66 crash. That takes the total number of arrests now to 24. Meanwhile, two people remain in hospital after a house fire that killed a seven-year-old girl and her aunt. The leader of Cleveland Council is reassuring locals after outbreaks of violence in Middlesbrough and County Durham.
2: I understand why they're worried. I'm worried, and I totally understand them being worried. 9 deaths in 6 days. All I can do to say reassure you is people like me, Cleveland Police, the government have listened, they're sending more resources. We've got 6 forces around the country all sending us extra resources. Everybody is working endlessly to try and get the best result for you people sat at home.
1: It's been confirmed this man has died and at least 6 other people have been injured after a large sign fell at a Christian festival in West Sussex. Emergency services were called on Friday afternoon to the Big Church Festival near to Steyning. In a statement, Sussex Police say a 41-year-old man from Eastbourne died at the scene. His next of kin have been informed and have been supported by specialist officers. Hundreds of people were affected by suppliers cancelling heating oil orders when prices surged following the Iranian war, have been told they'll receive compensation. Around 800 people have been notified and hundreds more are set to be contacted. The RAC is expecting this weekend to be the busiest on the UK roads in 11 years. Harriet Hernando is the RAC's spokesperson.
3: If there is heavy rain and if there is flooding on the roads, then do slow down, because if you hit one of these flash floods at a high speed, then you could run the risk of aquaplaning and losing control of your vehicle.
1: And an airport in Nashville, Tennessee has proposed changing its name in honour of Dolly Parton after her.
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5: This is your Friday evening weather. Turning dry tonight with patchy cloud and clear spells. Those winds will become lighter, and your overnight temperature low for Lanarkshire is 13 degrees.
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1: After a sellout run of shows in 2023, 2024 and 2025, and two sellout shows at the Pavilion Theatre Glasgow, Up A Close is back for his 2026 autumn tour and is very excited to be returning to Rutherglen's Town Hall on Friday the 18th and Saturday the 19th of September. Up A Close is the story of Joanna looking back on her life when her husband doesn't come home one night. She reminisces on the marriage, her children, and the wonderful time she had growing up in the mid-70s with her family and her best friend Anne-Marie, the Nuns, and dancing up the tune to the Bear City Rollers. Tickets cost £22, £20 for concessions, and are subject to a £1.50 transaction fee. 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

0: Hi, it's Brian L here. Why don't you join me on a Monday, Tuesday and Wednesday evening for the absolutely best 70s music. Sensational, I call it. Apart from the sensational 70s music, we have the quiz, we have the factoids, we have a featured year, and not forgetting my sincerely rotten jokes. 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
1: We were strangers at the bar, they were playing Wonderwall. I overheard you say you hate this song. Next thing I knew, I'm walking over, came and tapped you on your shoulder, said, my dear, you're not the only one. Spent the night there at my place, that night became 100 days, and I shared all my deepest secrets with you. Soon enough, well, I found out you're something I can't live without, and every time I close my eyes, I miss you.

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1: Introducing Radio Costello, a belting four-piece Birmingham bass tribute to Elvis Costello and The Attraction. Currently the only such band out there. They play all of Elvis Costello's signature hits down the years. Oliver's Armies, Pump It Up, I Can't Stand Up for Falling Down, High Fidelity, Watching the Detectives, A Good Year for the Roses, and Radio Radio, and many more. With great live energy that mimics the original band stage presence from their classic shows in 1978 and 79. It's in the Lantern House in Cumbernauld. It's on the 5th of September 2026. The time starts at 7:30. The price of a ticket is £18 and £20. For more information and booking details, visit their website.
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1: 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Do you remember Bewitched, M People, Robbie Williams, S Club 7 and the Spice Girls? 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I will bring you 1 hour of great 90s music right here on Shire Radio. 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
2: Get ready for an evening of sparkle music and country magic as the Dolly Show comes to Lantern House, Cumbernauld, on the 11th of September. Starring acclaimed West End performer Kelly O'Brien, this spectacular production celebrates the life and the music of one of country music's greatest icons, Dolly Parton. Recognised internationally as the world's leading Dolly Parton tribute act, Kelly has appeared on BBC One, ITV's This Morning, The Last Leg, Lorraine, Channel 5 and Sky. Backed by a live band, the Dolly Show takes audiences on a journey through Dolly's remarkable career, featuring beloved classics including Jolene, 95, Islands in the Stream, Coat of Many Colours, Here You Come Again, and I Will Always Love You. Combining outstanding vocals, captivating storytelling, humour, and all of the warmth and charm associated with Dolly herself, this theatrical concert experience is a heartfelt tribute to the Queen of Country. So whether you're a lifelong fan or discovering music for the first time, this dazzling show promises an unforgettable night of entertainment and some of the greatest country songs ever written. This show is not to be missed on the 11th of September. Lantern House in Cumbernauld. Tickets are priced from £26 to £28.
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1: Seven more men have been arrested as part of an operation tackling alleged organised crime in the wake of the deadly A66 head-on crash. Detectives are not linking a house fire that killed two people in the area to the crash. Cleveland Police's Assistant Chief Constable Dave Sutherland made a statement.
2: Brave officers face significant challenges day in and day out, but I want to reassure the public that we will remain unwavering in our efforts to tackle criminals and protect our communities.
1: Meanwhile, two people remain in hospital after a house fire that killed a seven-year-old girl and her aunt. The UK is deploying a rapid deployment team to Nepal to support British nationals and their families affected by devastating flash flooding. The team will arrive in Kathmandu on Saturday and will work alongside the British Embassy and local authorities to provide additional consular support and coordinate assistance. A man has died and at least six other people have been injured after a large sign fell at a Christian festival in West Sussex. Police were called to the scene at the Big Church Festival off Washington Road near to Steyning on Friday afternoon, where the 41-year-old man from Eastbourne was pronounced dead. His next of kin have been told and have been supported by specialist officers. Broadcaster Gareth Cottrell was at the event.
3: Yes, a lot of emergency services were here, including the air ambulance that landed at the site. The entertainment was suspended whilst ambulance crews and police dealt with what was happening.
1: The government has rejected the Green Party's calls to slam the brakes on new data centres, saying it would be a disaster for jobs and national security. Green Party leader Zach Polanski has demanded planning rules be tightened to prevent data centres being given priority, while people come a poor second, one that communities could be put at a risk of water shortages. And 20 million trips are expected to be taken in the busiest bank holiday weekend on the roads. That's according to the RAC.
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4: This is your Friday evening weather. Turning dry tonight with patchy cloud and clear spells. Those winds will become lighter. And your overnight temperature low for Lanarkshire is 13 degrees.
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1: And finally, Phil Collins will bring a two-hour high-energy show packed full of Phil's solo hits. Chris O'Connell captures the voice, the charisma, and unmistakable style of Phil Collins in this award-winning five-star tribute show. Celebrating the music of a true legend, the production honours both Collins' solo career, which sold over 150 million albums worldwide, and his years fronting Genesis. It's packed with hits including In the Air Tonight, Another Day in Paradise, and Susudo. The show is brought to life by a world-class nine-piece band, two drum kits, and the acclaimed horns. 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Where is it? It's in the Lantern House, Cumbernauld, on the 13th of September. Time 7:30 p.m. The price of the tickets is only £23.25. 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
1: Airdrie, get ready for the night of pure Motown magic, because In the Name of Love, the Diana Ross story is returning to Scotland after a huge sellout tour in 2025. This spectacular show takes you on a spellbinding journey through one of the greatest musical careers of all times, celebrating over 100 million record sales and the iconic rise of the Supremes, Motown's most successful act with 12 number one hits. It's all happening on the 2nd of September at Airdrie Town Hall, 7:30 p.m. Tickets are £29.50. For more information, go to What's On Lanarkshire website.
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0: this is Carrie Jones, and I'm here Fridays between 11 a.m. and 2 p.m. live and loud. We talk about really hard-hitting subjects like, how do you like your chips? Do you like your biscuit dunked? And that is on Fridays with me, Carrie Jones. Oh, and not forgetting the disco half hour. So come and join me. It's worth it. We have so much fun.
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1: The UK is sending a rapid deployment team to Nepal to assist British nationals and their families following devastating flash flooding. The team will arrive in Kathmandu today and support the British Embassy and local authorities with consular assistance and the coordination of support for those affected. Seven more men have been arrested as part of an operation to disrupt organised crime in the wake of the A66 crash. That takes the total number of arrests now to 24. Meanwhile, two people remain in hospital after a house fire that killed a seven-year-old girl and her aunt. The leader of Cleveland Council is reassuring locals after outbreaks of violence in Middlesbrough and County Durham.
2: I understand why they're worried. I'm worried, and I totally understand them being worried. 9 deaths in 6 days. All I can do to say reassure me is people like me, Cleveland Police, the government have listened, they're sending more resources. We've got 6 forces around the country all sending us extra resources. Everybody is working endlessly to try and get the best result for you people sat at home.
1: It's been confirmed this man has died and at least 6 other people have been injured after a large sign fell at a Christian festival in West Sussex. Emergency services were called on Friday afternoon to the Big Church Festival near to Steyning. In a statement, Sussex Police say a 41-year-old man from Eastbourne died at the scene. His next of kin have been informed and have been supported by specialist officers. Hundreds of people were affected by suppliers cancelling heating oil orders when prices surged following the Iranian war, have been told they'll receive compensation. Around 800 people have been notified and hundreds more are set to be contacted. The RAC is expecting this weekend to be the busiest on the UK roads in 11 years. Harriet Hernando is the RAC's spokesperson.
3: If there is heavy rain and if there is flooding on the roads, then do slow down, because if you hit one of these flash floods at a high speed, then you could run the risk of aquaplaning and losing control of your vehicle.
1: And an airport in Nashville, Tennessee has proposed changing its name in honour of Dolly Parton after her death.
0: Lanarkshire weather.
4: This is your Friday evening weather. Turning dry tonight with patchy cloud and clear spells. Those winds will become lighter and your overnight temperature low for Lanarkshire is 13 degrees.
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1: Straven Spirits Festival. Now, this sounds right up my street. Whether you're a gin enthusiast or a rum lover, a cocktail fan, or simply keen to discover something new, there's something for everyone at the Straven Spirits Festival. Now, this is happening on the 12th of September 2026, and it runs from 12:30 until 3:30 p.m. Tickets are £35, and it's definitely worth an afternoon, don't you think?
0: Got a What's On in the area soon? Let us know. 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
2: It has been over a year since we last brought our dark world to South Lanarkshire, but the wait is officially over. The Black Heart Market is making its long-awaited return to the hub in EK Shopping Centre on Sunday, the 20th of September. We're pulling out all the stops for your biggest EK takeover yet. If you love horror, goth culture, or hunting for unique curiosities, this is the one date you cannot miss. This is a free entry event, and more information can be found at the Black Heart Market Facebook page. That is the Black Heart Market East Kilbride, coming to the EK East Kilbride on the 20th of September between 10 a.m. and 4 p.m.
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Hello everybody, this is Carrie Jones on Shire Radio and I am with you every Monday for Marvellous Monday between 11 and 2. We cover horoscopes with Carrie's June to the Moon and we also cover lots of topics, feel good things and things, you know, that we can get the week started off positively. Join me, Carrie Jones, and I'm live with you on Monday between 11 and 2.

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1: A man has died and at least six other people have been injured after a large sign fell at a Christian festival in West Sussex. Jules Utterbridge has more.
2: Police were called to the scene at the Big Church Festival near to Steyning on Friday afternoon, where a 41-year-old man from Eastbourne sadly died. Sussex Police have confirmed the incident's been reported to the Health and Safety Executive and to the local authority. Organisers say following the incident, the festival, which had been due to be held today and tomorrow, will now no longer go ahead.
1: Britain is sending a rapid deployment team to Nepal after devastating flash floods killed hundreds and left more than 1,500 people missing. At least 547 people are confirmed dead, with more than 30 British nationals among those unaccounted for. The UK is providing an additional £5 million in humanitarian aid as rescue teams try to find survivors. Sir Ed Davey has expressed concern around the government's crackdown on organised crime.
3: We need the police to focus on organised crime and these horrific. We need the inquiry into grooming gangs to take that into account as well. These people cannot be allowed to get away with this. They've got away with it for too long, and with police and inquiry, we need to crack it.
1: It's following the killing of two police officers and five men in a collision on a dual carriageway near Middlesbrough. Middlesbrough FC has asked supporters to pay tribute to PC Matthew Blades and PC Tom Clough before their home game against West Bromwich Albion later. Most zero hours and variable hour workers are stuck in insecure jobs for at least 2 years. That's according to research from the TUC, who say it's wrong to claim it's mainly students who want a zero hours job. And casualty actor William Beck says it's a real privilege to lead the audience through the show's 40th anniversary special. The BBC medical drama, which is the world's longest running show of its kind, will celebrate the milestone in September with a two-part story.
0: Lanarkshire weather.
4: This is your Saturday daytime weather. Dry but becoming overcast today. Later on, outbreaks of rain will edge in from the south. Some heavy at times with a local risk of thunder. And your daytime temperature high for Lanarkshire is 19 degrees.
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6: We are delighted to welcome Carrie Martin back to the Arcadia Music Cafe. Carrie is a renowned singer-songwriter from East Yorkshire. Her passion is intricate guitar work and haunting melodies. This event is at the Arcadia Music in Bigger on the 5th of September. Tickets are £16.75 and this is an evening of warm musical embrace just for you. So don't miss it.
0: Got a What's On in the area soon? Let us know. 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
1: 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That's 01 555 673 199. The sound of Springsteen, the boss, is coming to Lanark.
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5: 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What are you doing on a Saturday night? I hope you're coming to join me. 8 to 11, see you then. Right here on Shire Radio. One.

0: Here's a heads up for Saturday mornings with me, Stan the Man. We've got everything to kickstart your Saturday. Chart-topping hits, timeless classics, and enough happiness to keep you smiling all weekend long. From humorous, and sometimes not, love and marriage stories to surprising surveys and factoids. We've got the What's On guide to keep you in the loop on what's going down in Lanarkshire, and we're diving into the hottest box office hits. 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This and every Saturday with me, Stan the Man, from 10 till 12. I'll bring the energy, you bring the coffee.
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1: The Junkie Miracles Play is a raw, deeply personal and funny story of addiction, recovery, families and communities. 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
2: The death toll from floods in Nepal has risen to 626, with almost 2,500 people still missing. Rescue efforts are being hampered by poor weather and fears of further flooding. A UK rapid deployment team is arriving in Kathmandu to support British nationals and their families, with 33 Brits among those unaccounted for. After a large sign fell at a Christian festival in West Sussex, a man has died and at least six other people have been injured. Jules Utebridge has more.
3: Police were called just after 3:30 yesterday afternoon to report that a large sign had fallen and injured a number of people at the site near to Steyning. Late last night, Sussex Police confirmed a 41-year-old man from Eastbourne died at the scene. His next of kin had been informed that had been supported by specialist officers. In a statement, organisers have confirmed the event, which had been due to be held today and tomorrow, has now been cancelled.
2: Seven more men have been arrested as part of an operation to disrupt organised crime in the wake of the A66 crash, taking the total number of arrests to 24. Cleveland Police said its officers have been tackling alleged organised crime in Middlesbrough after the crash, which killed five young men and two police officers. Liberal Democrats leader Sir Ed Davey has expressed concern.
4: It's absolutely right there are more police officers going to make sure that these people, these criminal gangs, are dealt with in the most severe way possible. My only concern is that police forces across the country are stretched.
2: The government has pledged £1.5 million to help fund the training of 100 more barristers per year. It said the scheme would widen access to the profession by helping young people from all backgrounds get the training they need to qualify to tackle the backlog of cases. And US rapper Post Malone is engaged to stylist Christy Lee, who says she was speechless when the singer got down on one knee. The couple got engaged during an intimate dinner at a ranch in Utah surrounded by family and friends.
0: Lanarkshire weather.
5: This is your Saturday daytime weather. Dry but becoming overcast today. Later on, outbreaks of rain will edge in from the south. Some heavy at times with a local risk of thunder. And your daytime temperature high for Lanarkshire is 19 degrees.
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1: Comedy legend Fred McCauley comes to East Kilbride Arts Centre on Friday, the 11th of September. For reasons out of his control, Fred had to cancel his 2025 Edinburgh Fringe show and his autumn tour. Now, thankfully, due to reasons completely within his control, he is now preparing to hit the road in 2026. With the 2025 show repackaged and updated and simply called Good Evening. 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
1: Are you ready to relive the magic of the cane? On Friday the 28th of August, the incredible Absolute Elvis comes to Rutherglen Town Hall, starring world-renowned Elvis tribute artist Johnny Lee Memphis, alongside his sensational live band and backing singers, the Memphis Belles. From Suspicious Minds to Can't Help Falling in Love, this explosive live concert experience captures the sound, the style, and the spirit of Elvis Presley like never before. Johnny has performed around the globe, from Australia to America, and even across from Graceland itself. Don't miss this unforgettable celebration of the King of Rock and Roll. Absolute Elvis, Friday 28th of August, 7:30 p.m. at Rutherglen Town Hall. Tickets are just £26. Book now and get ready to say thank you very much.
0: Got a What's On in the area soon? Let us know. 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
1: A man has died and at least six other people have been injured after a large sign fell at a Christian festival in West Sussex. Jules Utibridge has more.
2: Police were called to the scene at the Big Church Festival near to Steyning on Friday afternoon, where a 41-year-old man from Eastbourne sadly died. Sussex Police have confirmed the incident's been reported to the Health and Safety Executive and to the local authority. Organisers say following the incident, the festival, which had been due to be held today and tomorrow, will now no longer go ahead.
1: Britain is sending a rapid deployment team to Nepal after devastating flash floods killed hundreds and left more than 1,500 people missing. At least 547 people are confirmed dead, with more than 30 British nationals among those unaccounted for. The UK is providing an additional £5 million in humanitarian aid as rescue teams try to find survivors. Sir Ed Davey has expressed concern around the government's crackdown on organised crime.
3: We need the police to focus on organised crime and these horrific. We need the inquiry into grooming gangs to take that into account as well. These people cannot be allowed to get away with this. They've got away with it for too long, and with police and inquiry, we need to crack it.
1: It's following the killing of two police officers and five men in a collision on a dual carriageway near Middlesbrough. Middlesbrough FC has asked supporters to pay tribute to PC Matthew Blades and PC Tom Clough before their home game against West Bromwich Albion later. Families of homicide victims are calling for all those convicted of manslaughter to be excluded from the government's early release scheme. They say victims' families are being forced to bear the consequences of the prison overcrowding crisis. And casualty actor William Beck says it's a real privilege to lead the audience through the show's 40th anniversary special. The BBC medical drama, which is the world's longest running show of its kind, will celebrate the milestone in September with a two-part.
0: Lanarkshire weather.
4: This is your Saturday daytime weather. Dry but becoming overcast today. Later on, outbreaks of rain will edge in from the south. Some heavy at times with a local risk of thunder. And your daytime temperature high for Lanarkshire is 19 degrees.
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0: What's on in Lanarkshire?
1: The one-liners have been sharpened, the quick replies are flowing fast, and this time, he's bringing his pals. Don't miss Stuart Mitchell and friends at the Townhouse Hamilton on the 3rd of September. Following on from his debut sold-out UK tour, join stars of social media TikTok and all-round good guy Stuart Mitchell as he brings his famous weekly Stuart Mitchell and Friends show direct from Glasgow to your front door, nearly. Tickets cost £22.50 and are subjected to a £1.50 transaction fee. You can get your tickets on the South Lanarkshire Leisure and Culture box office, and those doors will open at 8 p.m. That's Stuart Mitchell and Friends coming to the Townhouse Hamilton on Thursday, the 3rd of September.
0: Got a What's On in the area soon? Let us know. 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

0: Hi there, it's Alec here. Just dropped in to remind you about Vinyl Days. 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
1: A Broadway opening night, a dead leading lady, and everyone is a suspect. Welcome to Curtains, a hilarious murder mystery packed with show-stopping numbers, backstage rivalries, secret romances, and twists around every corner. 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
1: The death toll from floods in Nepal has risen to 626, with almost 2,500 people still missing. Rescue efforts are being hampered by poor weather and fears of further flooding. A UK rapid deployment team is arriving in Kathmandu to support British nationals and their families, with 33 Brits among those unaccounted for. After a large sign fell at a Christian festival in West Sussex, a man has died and at least six other people have been injured. Jules Utebridge has more.
2: Police were called just after 3:30 yesterday afternoon to report that a large sign had fallen and injured a number of people at the site near to Steyning. Late last night, Sussex police confirmed a 41-year-old man from Eastbourne died at the scene. His next of kin had been informed they'd been supported by specialist officers. In a statement, organisers have confirmed the event, which had been due to be held today and tomorrow, has now been cancelled.
1: Seven more men have been arrested as part of an operation to disrupt organised crime in the wake of the A66 crash, taking the total number of arrests to 24. Cleveland police said its officers have been tackling alleged organised crime in Middlesbrough after the crash, which killed five young men and two police officers. Liberal Democrats leader Sir Ed Davies says he's concerned.
3: It's absolutely right there are more police officers going to make sure that these people, these criminal gangs, are dealt with in the most severe way possible. My only concern is that police forces across the country are stretched.
1: The government has pledged £1.5 million to help fund the training of 100 more barristers per year. It said the scheme would widen access to the profession by helping young people from all backgrounds get the training they need to qualify as criminal barristers and help tackle the backlog of cases. And in football, there are four Premier League fixtures today. Liverpool host Nottingham Forest in the early kick-off. Elsewhere, Celtic will be looking to stay at the top of the table in the Scottish Premiership when they host Falkirk.
0: Lanarkshire weather.
4: This is your Saturday daytime weather. Dry but becoming overcast today. Later on, outbreaks of rain will edge in from the south. Some heavy at times, with a local risk of thunder. And your daytime temperature high for Lanarkshire is 19 degrees.
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1: 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From Hotel California and Take It Easy to Desperado and Life in the Fast Lane, audiences will be transported back to the golden era of classic rock. 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So don't miss this fantastic night of classic music that continues to captivate generations of fans. That's Hotel California live at Airdrie Town Hall on the 4th and 5th of September from 7:30 p.m. Tickets are on sale now, priced £28.50.
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2: Love the music of the Pretenders? 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Hear all the classic hits including Brass in Pocket, Don't Get Me Wrong, Back on the Chain Gang, Message of Love and many more performed live by a fantastic five-piece band. 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

0: Hi there, it's Carrie Jones on Shire Radio. It's Handbag Disco on a Saturday night, playing the best of the 70s, 80s and 90s and even noughties. What are you doing on a Saturday night? I hope you're coming to join me. 8 to 11, see you then. Right here on Shire Radio.
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1: It has been over a year since we last brought our dark world to South Lanarkshire, but the wait is officially over. The Blackheart Market is making its long-awaited return to the hub in EK Shopping Centre on Sunday, the 20th of September. We're pulling out all the stops for your biggest EK takeover yet. If you love horror, goth culture, or hunting for unique curiosities, this is the one date you cannot miss. This is a free entry event, and more information can be found at the Blackheart Market Facebook page. That is the Blackheart Market East Kilbride, coming to the EK East Kilbride on the 20th of September between 10 a.m. and 4 p.m.
0: 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Let us know. 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
1: It's time for an afternoon tea with an app pack. Step back in time to the golden age of cool as Castle Carey brings you an afternoon swing, style and timeless charm. 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It's in the Castle Carey Hotel, Cumbernauld. It's on the 27th of September 2026. The time is 1 to 5 p.m. and the price of a ticket is £27 per person. For more information and booking details, visit the event's website.
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1: More than 600 people have died following Wednesday's flooding in Nepal. Authorities say the death toll has risen to 626, while almost 2,500 people remain missing. More than 30 British nationals are among those unaccounted for. The UK is providing an additional £5 million in humanitarian aid as rescue

0: teams try to find survivors. A man has died and at least six other people have been injured after a large sign fell at a Christian festival in West Sussex. Jules Utebridge has more.
1: Police were called to the scene at the big church festival near to Staining on Friday afternoon, where a 41-year-old man from Eastbourne sadly died. Sussex Police have confirmed the incident's been reported to the Health and Safety Executive and to the local authority. Organisers say following the incident, the festival, which had been due to be held today and tomorrow, will now no longer go ahead.
0: Train passengers in England are being warned of possible disruption over the bank holiday weekend because of a strike by workers in a dispute over safety. A walkout by members of the RMT at East Midlands Railway will hit services on Sunday and bank holiday Monday. John Watson is the RMT Midlands regional organiser.
2: The cause and the reasons for us having to take industrial action have been ongoing for a number of months. The new 810 fleet that East Midlands Railway introduced in December of last year, there's numerous faults and issues and defects with those trains.
0: Families of homicide victims are calling for all manslaughter convictions to be excluded from the government's early release scheme. They say bereaved families are being asked to bear the consequences of the prison capacity crisis. Around 5,000 prisoners are currently due to be released early. And US rapper Post Malone is engaged to stylist Christy Lee, who says she was speechless when the singer got down on one knee. The couple got engaged.
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4: This is your Saturday daytime weather. Dry but becoming overcast today. Later on, outbreaks of rain will edge in from the south. Some heavy at times with a local risk of thunder. And your daytime temperature high for Lanarkshire is 19 degrees.
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Yeah, good morning. Hello. Happy Saturday to you. Stan the Man here on Shire Radio, the sound of Lanarkshire. Wherever you're listening this morning, you know, with a kettle on, out in the car, tackling the Saturday shopping, or walking the dog, you're in the right place. You've got great company. Turn it up, settle in, get your Saturday morning moving.

you know what? I can't think of a better way to kick off a Saturday morning show, can you? Bit of Brucey. Right, what is on the Saturday socials today, my friends? If you're off to a wedding, maybe getting married today, I don't know. Whilst it appears in the UK, marriage isn't as popular as it once was. In Latvia, they got a novel idea when it comes down to partners. We'll be telling you about that. Are you looking for a well-paid job? What about £880,000 a year for a job in France? Is there a catch to that? Of course there is. We'll be telling you about that. And if you've got one of those lovely Ring doorbells, ding dong, hello, who's there? Looking on the video. If you've got one of those on your front door, apparently the teenagers take no notice of them whatsoever. Yeah, I'll be telling you about that. We got Mystery Voice today. We got the Saturday Big Song. And I'll be bringing Crofty in for a couple of his fat bites.

2026. Yeah, brand new. Sounds like it could have been made in the 60s, doesn't it? That is the young lady from Dalkeith, Brooke Coombe. Love Was Made of Stone.

0: Hi there, it's Alec here. Just dropped in to remind you about Vinyl Days. 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

0: Gladys Knight and her Pips. What a great name, Gladys, hey? Where did that name go to? There we are. If you're expecting a baby girl, why not call it Gladys? Why not? Brilliant name. Right, let's have a bit of this.
1: Here's Stan the Man's mystery voice for today. Who do you think this is?
2: Yes, about every day of last year. It was pretty stressful. I think I knew I had to put my own money into it because I think if you try and borrow or be lent or given things, it doesn't become the dream that you want it to become.
0: That is the mystery voice today, and it is so easy. In fact, I'm giving it to you on a plate. That's a clue.

Tunes, don't you just love them? Shire Radio, the sound of Lanarkshire. And now, as I said earlier, if you've got one of those lovely fancy ring doorbells, I've got one, absolutely superb. You can see it was at your front door millions of miles away. Well, a new study has found that 82% of teenagers no longer bother ringing them. They don't ring the doorbell when they arrive at a friend's house. What do they do? They just send a text. They call instead. Researchers say it's part of a wider trend in how younger generations are choosing to communicate, leaning into digital-first habits, even in everyday situations like announcing their arrival at your front door. The shift is also believed to be influenced by social anxiety and a desire to avoid those unexpected or awkward interactions, like answering questions from somebody's parents. Like, where are you going? What time do you think this is? Get her back in by 10. All of that, yeah. Texting gives teens more control over the timing and tone of their interactions, apparently. Experts say the findings highlight how technology continues to reshape traditional social cues, with even the humble doorbell now getting ghosted. Absolutely right. Okay, let's have a look at this one. 2026, a brand new album coming out on the 11th of September. Craig and Charlie, of course, the Proclaimers. The album's called You May Offend. Let's listen to the title track.

0: What a great song that is. Nick Haywood, remember him from Haircut 100, of course. Track called Whistle Down the Wind. Coming up next, stand by, we've got Annie Lennox.
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0: 1992, you might remember that album. The album was called Diva. Andy Lennox, one of Scotland's finest. Walking on broken glass. Right, Saturday morning it is. Good morning to all. Let's see what Croft has got for us this morning.
1: Hey Stan, a 17-year-old boy in the Netherlands underwent knee surgery after an injury while playing soccer. When he woke from anesthesia, something very unusual had happened. He could no longer speak or understand Dutch, the language he had spoken his entire life. Instead, he communicated only in English, a second language he had learned at school and reportedly had never spoken outside his English classes. He also failed to recognize his parents and repeatedly believed he was in Utah in the United States, even though he had never been there. Doctors described the rare episode as foreign language syndrome, although its exact cause is still unclear, and researchers say it may be related to confusion after anesthesia. About 18 hours after surgery,

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I just love that lady. Stella Lefty, still in the charts with a track called Boston. And there it is, the brand new follow-up release. That is called Lean In, Kiss Me.

0: Well, hello everybody. This is Carrie Jones on Shire Radio, and I am with you every Monday for Marvellous Monday between 11 and 2. We cover horoscopes with Carrie's June to the Moon, and we also cover lots of topics, feel good things, and things, you know, that we can get the week started off positively. 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
5: 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Follow disco diva Dolores Fincartier as she's hidden in a convent for her own safety, turning the choir and the whole community upside down with her talent, her attitude, and her newfound sisterhood. Performances are at 7:30 with tickets from £22 or £17 concessions on Tuesday and Wednesday. That's Sister Act, 8th to the 12th of September at East Kilbride Village. For more information, go to What's On Lanarkshire website.
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6: Here's Stan the Man's mystery voice for today. 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
7: 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It was pretty stressful. I knew I had to put my own money into it because I think if you try and borrow be lent or given things, it doesn't become the dream that you want it to become.
8: 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I don't know. Instantly recognisable, that voice. Played it again in about 20 minutes, just in case.

Sunshine Radio Saturday mornings. That's a bit of Lulu and, of course, a David Bowie song. David Bowie on backing vocals, on sax on that track. The Man Who Sold the World, of course, a Bond movie, wasn't it? Right, that time of a weekend where we always play our country couple, and today it has to be none other than Dolly. Somehow managed to be a superstar for decades without ever losing that warmth, that humour, and that down-to-earth charm that made people fall in love with her in the first place. She's written some of the biggest songs in country music, crossed effortlessly into pop, starred in films, helped millions through her charity work, and of course, proved once and for all that you can never have too much hair, too many sequins, or too much personality. What a lady. Glad to say that I've actually been to Dollywood. So here's a little Saturday morning celebration of Dolly. We're starting with a song about love arriving back in your life when you least expect it. Track is called Here You Come Again. And then for the second song, Dolly wrote at a time when she was looking forward to a fresh start, and it became one of those songs that just seems to put a bit of sunshine into the day. That song is called Light of a Clear Blue Morning. Here we go.

0: You know, we're living in troubled and uncertain times.
1: Yeah, we sure are.
0: But we can't let the darkness win.
1: It's time to wake up.
0: Yes, because I can see the light of a clear blue morning. Can you? It's been a long, dark night.

Originally recorded back in 1977, re-recorded this year in January. That's Dolly, along with her pals Lainey Wilson, Miley Cyrus, Queen Latifah, and of course Reba McEntire on that wonderful song called Light of a Clear Blue Morning. Two songs, one unmistakable voice, and a lady who has brought an enormous amount of happiness to an enormous number of people. Dolly Parton, an absolute treasure.

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5: 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For reasons out of his control, Fred had to cancel his 2025 Edinburgh Fringe show and his autumn tour. Now, thankfully, due to reasons completely within his control, he is now preparing to hit the road in 2026. With the 2025 show repackaged and updated and simply called Good Evening. 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

I could have sworn it was the script, but no. Brand new single release, that's from U2, and it's called Street of Dreams. Right, at the start of the show, I mentioned weddings and marriage. A new study shows that nearly a quarter of adults say they don't plan to get married at all. Marriage rates have dropped sharply over the last 30 years, especially among younger generations. Back in 1990, around 67% of adults aged between 25 and 54 were married. Today, that figure's just below 50%. More people are choosing long-term relationships without tying the knot, while others are just going to skip it altogether. Freedom, finances, flexibility. Marriage just isn't the go-to it used to be in England. But in Latvia, they've got an idea. A growing gender imbalance in Latvia has led to an unexpected business trend, with husbands for an hour becoming increasingly popular. I'm not kidding you. Latvia currently has around 15.5% more women than men, more than three times the average gender gap across the European Union, apparently. As a result, many women are turning to professional handymen who can tackle jobs traditionally associated with a partner. Rather than offering companionship, the services focus on practical household tasks such as fixing leaking taps, mounting televisions, assembling furniture, and carrying out home repairs before leaving once the work is complete. Off you go, done. The unusual business model has become increasingly common across the country, with many customers valuing the convenience of hiring skilled help without the commitment of a long-term relationship. 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

Ah, she sings it so well, doesn't she? Charlene Spiteri. Yeah, not Olivia. That is Charlene's version of Xanadu. Right, Saturday morning it is. It's time for a bit of this.

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0: called The Christians, and I can honestly say, having worked with the band several times, what a great, great man he is. Gary Christian, the big fella up the front there. Nicest guys in the industry, I can tell you. That is called, Born Again, from the debut album called The Christians. Right, Saturday morning it is. Let's bring Crofty in again, shall we?
1: Hi Stan, on January 2nd, 2020, 17-year-old Aidan Jackson was gaming from his bedroom in Widnes, England, when he suffered a seizure. His parents were downstairs and had no idea anything was wrong, but his online friend, 20-year-old Dia Lathora, heard what was happening through their headset call from about 5,000 miles away in Texas. When Aidan stopped responding, Dia searched for a way to contact authorities in the UK. She reached Cheshire Police and gave them Aidan's home address. Police and an ambulance were sent to the house, surprising Aidan's parents, who then discovered what had happened upstairs. Aidan received medical attention and was later reported to be doing well. His mother publicly thanked Daya, amazed that someone thousands of miles away had managed to get help to her son when the family downstairs didn't even know he was in trouble.
0: I just imagine that, eh? Young fella.

0: myself.
1: I was the Franklin, and you the Big Stair. And sisters are doing it for themselves. Now, I haven't forgot about Dolly Parton, the sad news of Dolly Parton passing away this week. I'm going to give you two big tunes of hers, I reckon, right after this, from Gloria Estefan.

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5: After a sellout run of shows in 2023, 2024 and 2025, and two sellout shows at the Pavilion Theatre Glasgow, up a close is back for its 2026 autumn tour. And is very excited to be returning to Rutherglen's Town Hall on Friday the 18th and Saturday the 19th of September. Up a close is the story of Joanna looking back on her life when her husband doesn't come home one night. She reminisces on the marriage, her children and the wonderful time she had growing up in the mid-70s with her family and her best friend Anne-Marie, the nuns and dancing up the tune to the Bear City Rollers. Tickets cost £22, £20 for concessions and are subject to a £1.50 transaction fee. Get your tickets now on the South Lanarkshire Leisure and Cultural website.
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11 Spoonful, do you believe in magic? Well, hopefully you do. Shy Radio, Saturday afternoon. You've got me all the way through until 2 o'clock this afternoon. And during the old man rant that we will have later this afternoon, just after 5 o'clock, we'll be

talking about some 80s television programmes that you've forgotten all about. Not ones that you know, like Only Fools and all of that. This is programmes you thought, I used to watch that and I'd forgotten all about that. We'll be talking about them just after 5 o'clock tonight when Jim's along between 2 and 6 right here on Shire Radio.

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1: The death toll from floods in Nepal has risen to 626, with almost 2,500 people still missing. Rescue efforts are being hampered by poor weather and fears of further flooding. A UK rapid deployment team is arriving in Kathmandu to support British nationals and their families, with 33 Brits among those unaccounted for. After a large sign fell at a Christian festival in West Sussex, a man has died and at least six other people have been injured. Liz Whittaker has more.
2: The 41-year-old died after a large sign fell at the big church festival near Stenning yesterday afternoon. Sussex police say his next of kin have been told and are being supported by specialist officers. The Archbishop of Canterbury says she's sad and shocked. The event, which was supposed to last through the weekend, has been called off early.
1: If you're planning to travel on trains in England over the bank holiday, you could face possible disruptions because of strike action. East Midlands railway workers, that are also members of the Rail Maritime and Transport Union, will walk out on Sunday and bank holiday Monday in a dispute over safety. John Watson is the RMT Midlands Regional Organiser.
3: The new 810 fleet that East Midlands Railway introduced in December of last year, there's numerous faults and defects with those trains. Our members are having to work in those conditions, but also it's having an impact on the passengers. For example, we've got numerous trains where there's no working toilet.
1: The government has pledged £1.5 million to help fund the training of 100 more barristers per year. It's to help tackle the backlog of cases. And casualty actor William Beck, who's Dr. Dylan in the show, said it's a real privilege to lead the audience through the show's 40th anniversary special. The BBC medical drama, which is the world's longest running show of its kind, will celebrate the milestone in September.
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4: This is your Saturday daytime weather. Dry but becoming overcast today. Later on, outbreaks of rain will edge in from the south. Some heavy at times, with a local risk of thunder. And your daytime temperature high for Lanarkshire is 19 degrees.
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Oh, the Pretender, the sound of Jackson Browne playing out on Shire Radio. How you doing? Hope you enjoyed the 1 o'clock news headlines. That's us, we're in the second hour, running you all the way through until two more great classics to come your way from the 60s right through to the 90s. And it's Alec here with you all the way. Now, what we're going to do, we're going to head into the 80s, and here's a tune that you don't hear too often, the late Steve Strange, or lead vocals. This is Visage.

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You know, that takes me back to the disco days of the 90s. That's the London beat there, and I've been thinking about you on Shire Radio. Hope you're feeling good on this Saturday. We've got some great programmes coming up for you. At 2 o'clock, we've got Jim Tierney along between 2 and 6 o'clock. Then it's Hamish McFunky playing you the best in soul and disco-ish between 6 and 8 o'clock tonight. Stephen's along with the Handbag Disco. Some great tunes on that between 8 and 11 o'clock. Right, what we got for you? Let's go back to the 70s. And this band actually won a few weeks in a row of the old Opportunity Knocks, and they get a big hit with this one. It's Paper Lace.

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60s music at its finest there. Chris Farlow, of course, and Out of Time, which was written by the Rolling Stones, and they had to go at it and they went, we're not that good at it. And then Chris Farlow took it to the number one spot. Right, what we've got for you? Oh, here's a great new tune. One we don't play a lot on Shire Radio, and I don't know why, because it's great. This is the Lightning Seeds and their Life of Riley on Shire Radio, the sound of Lanarkshire. And look, Jim Tierney's just arrived. He's away to put the kettle on. My type of guy.

0: 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You want to travel back to the 80s with 1 hour of great 80s classics? We have songs from ABBA to AHA, Barry Manilow to the Bee Gees, and of course, Prince to the Proclaimers, and many more. 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

0: Oh, to be back in the high life again. That is the sound of Steve Winwood. Right, that's about it from me. Jim's away. He's got the tea on, but he's just wandered down to the other studio. He'll be here for 2 o'clock. Don't you worry about it. And he'll keep you company between 2 and 6. I'll be here just on about 10 past, quarter past 5. While we do the Old Man Rant, which is about 80s television programmes that you've just completely forgotten all about. So make sure you hang about for that. Here's a song I played on Friday, I think it was, when I was doing the 80s hour. And this is one that came out quite a few times. It came out as Wah, came out as the Mighty Wah, and it came out as Pete Wiley's Wah. It's the story of the blues. Enjoy the rest of your Saturday. Keep it Shire Radio, and I think I'm back with you again next Saturday between 12 and 2, doing it all over again. So take care. Bye-bye.
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1: More than 600 people have died following Wednesday's flooding in Nepal. Authorities say the death toll has risen to 626, while almost 2,500 people remain missing. More than 30 British nationals are among those unaccounted for. The UK is providing an additional £5 million in humanitarian aid as rescue teams try to find survivors. A man has died and at least six other people have been injured after a large sign fell at a Christian festival in West Sussex. Liz Whittaker has more.
2: The 41-year-old died after a large sign fell at the big church festival near Stenning yesterday afternoon. Sussex police say his next of kin have been told and are being supported by specialist officers. The Archbishop of Canterbury says she's sad and shocked. The event, which was supposed to last through the weekend, has been called off early.
1: At least 27 people have been killed following a Russian attack close to the Ukrainian capital of Kyiv. Authorities say at least 50 residential buildings had been damaged in the attack. A country music festival that's on across this weekend is being described as a tribute to Dolly Parton, who died earlier this week. Baylin Leonard is creative director of The Long Road in Leicestershire.
3: Actually, I think it's going to turn into quite a celebration of Dolly Parton. There are tens of thousands of country music fans all gathering together. There are close to 100 artists coming over, a lot of them from Nashville, who worked with Dolly Parton and knew her personally, and I'm sure will be paying tribute in their own way. So I expect The Long Road this weekend to be a weekend-long celebration of Dolly Parton.
1: There's now a new yellow weather warning in place for heavy showers and thunderstorms. The warning stretches from southwest England and parts of Wales across the Midlands to the east of England and will be in force until 9 p.m. And in football, there are four Premier League fixtures today. Elsewhere, Celtic will be looking to maintain their challenge at the top of the table in the Scottish Premiership when they host Falkirk. That's the latest from Radio News.
0: Lanarkshire weather.
4: This is your Saturday daytime weather. Dry but becoming overcast today. Later on, outbreaks of rain will edge in from the south. Some heavy at times with a local risk of thunder. And your daytime temperature high for Lanarkshire is 19 degrees.
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7: You certainly are. Happy Saturday, my favourite day of the week. Welcome to Shire Radio, the sound of Lanarkshire's Super Saturday Show. It's myself, Jim Tierney, as usual, in the seat from now until 6 o'clock. Hopefully we can have you for all of that, or at least some of it. We've got plenty of stuff coming your way between now and then. Quite a heavy agenda we've got. Do you hear that? Yes, plenty of stuff to get through, but we will let you know about that in about 10 minutes' time. And don't forget, if you want to get in touch to tell me what you're up to this afternoon, or you just want a wee request, or you just want a wee mention, then you can contact us all in the usual ways on the WhatsApp 07763656097. And if you can't remember that number, just go onto our website, and there's a big button there that says WhatsApp, and you can put the message there as well. We're on twitch.tv/Shire Radio. You can see what we're up to in the studio, but again, you can also leave us a message there as well. Or, if you know me so personally, you can contact me in my old man socials, which of course is WhatsApp and Messenger. It's old man socials. Or you can do it the old fashioned way, jim@shireradio.co.uk. Just let me know what you want to do, what you want to hear, and what you're up to this afternoon. So, happy Saturday. 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
9: Yes, Shire Radio, the sound of Lanarkshire. It's a Saturday afternoon, it's a grey day, it's nice, it's quite nice out there. It's quite clammy, as we say in Scotland. A bit close. But it's pleasant. A good mood today, I've had a wee week off work. I've done plenty of things with my wife Kathleen. It's been quite a successful week. There's been some ups and downs, she knows what I'm talking about. We're getting there. Nothing personal, I think. Just a anyway. Right, so how the devil are you? Let me know. Contact me, Shire Radio, on the WhatsApp. You can go to our Facebook page or our website, and you can contact us WhatsApp there. You can contact us by giving us a call on 01236 601106, 01698 649052. It brings you straight through to the studio. I'll lift the phone and I'll talk to you. Just like the old days, eh? Right, anyway, you can also contact us on the twitch.tv/ Shire Radio, and you can see I'm up to in the studio. I'll give you a wee wave. Yeah, done it there now. And you can also put requests in there as well. So what we've got today, well, we've got lots of stuff coming your way as per usual. And of course, we will be playing a wee Dolly Parton tribute, who sadly passed away this week at the age of 80. If you go to my quiz on Monday night, remember that. I've also an apology to make to one of my friends, but we'll get to that later. He knows who he is. Got loads of requests, and I will get round to playing most of them, because I've got quite a few today, and they will get done before, usually before 5 o'clock. So what have we got? I haven't heard that for ages. 4 or 5 rain throughout the show. We'll have in the first hour my first ever record, the first ever record you bought. It comes from Aidan from Coltness this week. Album of the week. Got two choices, I've not made up my mind yet, so I'll let you know about that nearer the time. So the first track from that will come about 10 to 4. Into the second hour, 20th Century Joy. Four songs that give this particular listener joy at this particular moment in time from the 20th century, 60s through to the 90s. Jan from Westwood out there in East Kilbride has contacted us this week with her choices. And again, never lets us down. And we'll also have a song that I'd wish I'd heard for the first time again. One of these songs that you hear, and the first time you heard it, it just blew you away. Made the hairs in the back of your neck stand up on end as well. So, and this week's a belter, that really is. It's an absolute belter, and I picked it this week. So there you are. Into the third hour. And we'll have Three of a Kind this week. Three of a Kind is back. Last week we had covers, so I'll be playing you three songs with a theme to it. All you need to do is guess what the theme is. There's no prizes. You do get a mention. You do get a pat in the back. By yourself or somebody else with you. We'll also have your Caught in the Middle. I'll play exactly 5 seconds of a song exactly in the middle of it. It's dead easy this week again. And again, all you need to do is guess what it is. Name of the band and the song. Contact us. You get a pat in the back. You get a mention. And we'll also have the album of the week's second track. I've no made up my mind what album it's going to be yet, but I'll let you know when we get there. And the Old Man Rant this week, me and Alec will be talking about forgotten television programmes of the 1980s. So it's not a rant this week, we'll be giving you some information. Forgotten TV programmes of the 80s, that's a belter. And a few of the presenters here on Shire Radio, when Alec put it on the Shire Radio group page, or group chat, they were all trying to guess what the programme was, and they never got any of them. So Alex's been teasing them with it all week about this. So let's see if any presenters say tune in and see whether they did get any right. And I'll also be talking about facts that are proven not to be true. Facts that you think you were told when you were young. Things like we all swallow 8 spiders per year while we sleep. Well, that's not actually true. Spiders usually don't crawl into beds at night because there's no prey there. They probably swallow 0 spiders per year. So that's a relief, isn't it? So facts like that, facts that you grew up with thinking, oh, they're not actually true. I've got quite a few of them. And we'll give you them throughout the afternoon as well. So not much happening. I meant to say a thank you to Alec for a cracking vinyl days just before me, and he'll be back next week doing much of the same. I'd also like to thank Ross King for sticking his head round the door as well, as he always does on a Saturday afternoon. No, he doesn't. So for Saturday show, I'm here from now till 6. It's myself, Jim Tierney, Shire Radio, Sound of Lanarkshire. Get in touch!

Lightning Seeds, Sugar Coated Iceberg. I haven't heard that for ages. And the reason I played it was I was listening to Bill's show last Sunday, just before my Sunday club, and he played that as his finishing song. I thought, that's a great song. Good choice, Bill. I'm going to play that on my Saturday show. So thanks for that, Bill, and bringing that back to my mind. Right, National Days, every week we go through these. Some of them are actually sublime, some of them are alright. Some of them are quite Americanised, as you know. I forgot to mention as well, don't forget I'll be keeping you updated with the football scores across all of the Scottish major leagues today. Quite a few games on. And as usual on a Saturday, try to keep you updated with the goals when they come in, but I definitely keep you updated throughout the first and second half. And we always give you the half-time and full-time scores. Right, what have we got today? National Lemon Juice Day. It is National Lemon Juice Day. I'm not a big fan of lemon juice. I like lemonade, right enough. Is that what the Americans call lemon juice? It says, when the sun is blazing high in the sky, National Lemon Juice Day comes along just in time to bring a refreshing squeeze to just about anything on August the 29th. Celebrate with a tap drop of lemon juice and you're cooking. Right, okay. Beverages, or freshen up the world around you. Alright, so it's dropping a wee bit of lemon juice into whatever you're doing. Right, okay. It's also National Chop Suey Day. Oh, I do like a bit of chop suey. I've not had it for a while, right enough. But it's, I don't like it when there's too many sort of thicky noodles and that in it. Thicky. So get your chopsticks ready. August the 29th is National Chop Suey Day, recognising Chinese culinary cuisine each year on this date of August the 29th. August the 29th, that's quite scary, isn't it? Because it's there's only 118 days now left till Christmas. 118 days till Christmas. Where does the year go? It is also National Sport Sampling Day, and I don't know what that is, National Sport Sampling Day. You join us on our mission to celebrate the National Sports Sampling Day. This newly founded National Day encourages kids and families alike to try new sports or play one they haven't in a long time. So there we go. That's definitely American, isn't it? Because I've never heard of that at all. So that's your National Day sorted here. And as I've been saying, if you want to get in touch, you know how to do it. The only usual ways, even if you just want a wee mention, or if you want a request, or if you just want to tell me what you're up to this Saturday afternoon. Declan has been in touch. He sent me a cracking photo of him and Dolly Parton. It looks like they're getting married. If I had the facilities, I would put that up on the website. You never know, Declan, you never know. Declan, he says, I've got to make an apology to him because he put on, when Dolly Parton passed away during the week there, he put on a wee comment on Insta, and I went in and said something quite sarcastic to him, and he was quite upset about it. So Declan, my sincere apologies go out to you, mate. I do apologise for that, and I didn't want to upset you, and if I have upset you in any way, because you were very upset as well anyway by the passing of Dolly, then I am really, really sorry, mate. It won't happen again. Aye, it will. And Jerry is he's in holiday, and he's just along. He's at Barcelona at the beach now. He's just along the coast. And it's a big 35th birthday to his good lady. It's no idea why that constitutes a big birthday, he says, but he says it's her 35th birthday. So happy birthday to Jerry's missus. I don't know your name. I've never met you. I don't think Andy's met her, have they? A happy birthday. Enjoy your holiday, Jerry. And thanks for listening in, son. Here's Oasis for Jamesy.

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1: Right, let's have a look at what's happening across the Scotland this afternoon with the football cards. What games are getting played? I think it was back to normal now, isn't it, after European exploits during the week, which were quite disappointing, shall we say. But we'll not go there. Scottish Premiership, we have three games in today, 3 o'clock kickoffs, all of them. That's Celtic will host Falkirk, Hearts will host St Johnstone, and Kilmarnock will host Dundee United. In the Scottish Championship, 4 games with 3 o'clock kickoffs are Brough versus Livingston, Ayr United versus Greenock Morton, Partick Thistle will host Queen's Park, and Stenhouse Muir versus Inverness Cali Thistle. Scottish League One, again, 5 games on, 4 of them are 3 o'clock kickoffs, 1 of them is 5:30. 3 o'clock kickoffs is Airdrie versus East Fife, Alloa Athletic versus Peterhead, Hamilton Accies against Cove Rangers, Montrose versus Queen of the South, and the 5:30 kickoff is between Ross County and East Kilbride. And finally, Scottish League Two. And in Athletic versus Dumbarton, Elgin City versus Stirling Albion, Stranraer versus Kelty Hearts, and Spartans will take on Clyde. And all those games are 3 o'clock kickoffs. So as I say every week, we'll try and keep you up to date with the scores as they come in when it's physically possible. Because if we're doing something like playing a tune, we can't do that, can we? We can't. Right, now it is time for our first feature of the day.
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1: First ever comes from Aidan from Colton S. Thank you very much, Aidan, for taking the time to contact us here on Shire Radio and tell us what your first song was that you bought. It was a way back in 1980. This song was recorded by Madness, and it was partially credited to, predominantly written by Lee Thompson, and partially credited to Mike Bass and the band. First began performing this song at live shows in April of that year, and it was featured on their second album, Absolutely. So the first single that Aidan from Colton S. bought was Madness, Embarrassment.

0: Your first ever with Jim Tierney.
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7: So for Saturday show, myself, do you know how you get in touch? Everybody's flooding me here with WhatsApps, it's brilliant. Dan the man, he's off today, so he'll be tuned in for most of the show. Good man, Dan. It's good to see you back, sir. He's been very busy at work and stuff like that. So maybe we get a wee dance song on for you later on. Depends how you're feeling. But I mean, I've got loads and loads of stuff to do today. That's just, yeah, anyway. Anyways. Right, Derek as well is back. He was really not here last week. Beautiful, as we call him, or handsome, from Edinburgh. And he has got to send me a few requests. Just a few, right enough. And he was at Bon Jovi last night. One of his requests is Bon Jovi. And I was looking at that this morning. There was anger among Bon Jovi superfans who feel they were ripped off as a premium area. You know how you get the premium areas, the VIP areas at these gigs where you pay extra and you get near the front and all that, and it's a smaller area and you get better facilities and stuff like that. Not much better, but a wee bit better. And it's usually just a small section at the front. Well, seemingly, that area was half of Murrayfield yesterday for Bon Jovi. And the fans who purchased these gold circle tickets, as they said, they were ripped off after the standing area was seemingly extended to cover almost half of the pitch. Those who paid for these gold circle tickets, which were some of the most expensive on sale, of course, said they believed they were getting access to the very front section of the standing area of the pitch, as this was advertised on the Ticketmaster website, you know about who I'm talking about, at the point of purchase. But seemingly, there's two maps. One map from this firm that you bought your tickets off, at Ends and Master, shows a smaller area, but the actual Murrayfield site shows it's half of the park. So when the map, some hours later, when the map was published by Murrayfield, it appeared that the Gold Circle area had been dramatically extended, taking up half the pitch. So there you go. Bon Jovi, not a great fan. Not a big fan. I don't mind some of their stuff, but I'm not a big fan. But Derek was there last night with his good family. With his nice family, I mean. And he's asked for this one.

0: life.
1: Oh, Bon Jovi, It's My Life. And as I said, there was a wee bit of problem with the Gold Area. But Derek was there. He said the Gold Area Circle area looked great, but he wouldn't say it was that extended. So there we go. Thank you very much. Derek was there. We got it for the horse's mouth. Horse's beautiful's mouth. That's I say. Right, Declan, a good friend of mine, as I said, he's a big Dolly Parton fan, and he was sad, really, really sad this week at the passing of Dolly. Really sad. And my heart went out to him, as I did message him. Well, I didn't really, but I know he's a Dolly Parton fan. Don't usually play Dolly in this show, and I know this is one of Declan's favourites, so for you, Declan, just to cheer you up. Good wee bit of Dolly.

0: Wrestler for Declan, who is still very, very sad about that. He said that's the saddest he's ever been in the passing of Dolly. So that's for you, Declan. Coming up very shortly before the news, it's our first album of the week track, I've Made My Choice.
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1: You certainly are. It's a Super Saturday show myself, and Alec has just brought me in the subject of what we're talking about later on our old man. Well, it's not a rant today. It's we're talking about forgotten TV shows people who grew up in the '80s, which you will have loved.
2: We are noising the other presenters up.
1: I said that.
2: Stephen is still coming out with guesses. The bell, the hall.
1: He's still not getting any right, hasn't he?
2: And neither has Hamish. They've been trying to find ones out. But you've got to admit, it's quite a good list, this.
1: That's a good list. There's a couple in there I don't remember, but when I was reading through them and I looked at some of the description, I said, oh, yeah, I remember that one. So it's, there's definitely no way they'll get every one of them.
2: One or two of them. We'll just keep changing the list. Yeah, we'll put somebody else in.
1: Yeah, the guesses on the site, the guesses on the chat so far were way off the mark, weren't they?
2: Ridiculous.
1: Way off the mark.
2: Have you played a Dolly Parton song?
1: I did.
2: Did you?
1: Two Doors Down.
2: Do you know, I was looking at the amount of songs that have sold for Dolly Parton this week so far.
1: All right.
2: Now, there's quite a few getting radio play just now. I looked at the downloads for the last 24. There's special sites I can go to, but we don't talk about them. Right, and I can see what's getting downloaded in other countries and what's getting played. In America, the top 100 downloads on this site, 49 of them are Dolly Parton
1: songs.
2: Yeah.
1: Jeez.
2: So I think next week's charts on America are going to be like the Dolly top 20.
1: That just shows you how big she was, but
2: amazing.
1: Well, album of the week this week came as a suggestion from yourself.
2: Oh, yes.
1: Upstairs at Eric's. It was a debut album by Yazoo, and it was released on the 20th of August, which was a couple of days ago, 1982. So,
2: do you remember that?
1: I do remember it, and I remember playing these. These were floor fillers when they came out, weren't they? Remember, floor fillers. So, album of the week. Wait, I just played this.
3: Album of the week with Jim Tierney.
1: It's Yazoo's debut album, as I said, from 1982, Upstairs at Eric's. Here's the first song. Taking us up to the news.

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1: The death toll from floods in Nepal has risen to 626, with almost 2,500 people still missing. Rescue efforts are being hampered by poor weather and fears of further flooding. A UK rapid deployment team is arriving in Kathmandu to support British nationals and their families, with 33 Brits among those unaccounted for. After a large sign fell at a Christian festival in West Sussex, a man has died and at least six other people have been injured. Liz Whittaker has more.
2: The 41-year-old died after a large sign fell at the big church festival near Stenning yesterday afternoon. Sussex police say his next of kin have been told and are being supported by specialist officers. The Archbishop of Canterbury says she's sad and shocked. The event, which was supposed to last through the weekend, has been called off early.
1: If you're planning to travel on trains in England over the bank holiday, you could face possible disruptions because of strike action. East Midlands railway workers, that are also members of the Rail Maritime and Transport Union, will walk out on Sunday and Bank Holiday Monday in a dispute over safety. John Watson is the RMT Midlands Regional Organiser.
3: The new 810 fleet that East Midlands Railway introduced in December of last year, there's numerous faults and defects with those trains. Our members are having to work in those conditions, but also it's having an impact on the passengers. For example, we've got numerous trains where there's no working toilet.
1: The government has pledged £1.5 million to help fund the training of 100 more barristers per year. It's to help tackle the backlog of cases. And casualty actor William Beck, who's Dr. Dylan in the show, said it's a real privilege to lead the audience through the show's 40th anniversary special. The BBC medical drama, which is the world's longest running show of its kind, will celebrate the milestone.
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4: This is your Saturday daytime weather. Dry but becoming overcast today. Later on, outbreaks of rain will edge in from the south. Some heavy at times, with a local risk of thunder. And your daytime temperature high for Lanarkshire is 19 degrees.
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4: 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That's the Paul Weller Tribute Night at the Lantern House, 18th of September. 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
5: There you go. I must apologise, we had a couple of technical difficulties there and you lost me for the last 5-10 minutes, I think it was. It's all sorted now. Alec, who is the oracle in here, has just sorted it all out. So I'll just give you a recap of what you missed. I played Japan All Tomorrow's Parties, especially for our Derek Bootylicious, he had requested a cracking wee song I've not heard for a while either. So, and I also said that my good friend James, who's been in the studio a couple of times, he's not been in for a while, right enough, I'm going down to his house tonight for a wee night with my wife, Kathleen, and his good lady, Julie. So we're going in for some drinks and some eatables and a wee bit of chat and catching up. So I'm right looking forward to it, James. And as he said, I said earlier, James was in the rock and roll lifestyle today, getting everything ready. He was putting the washing out. And as I said, he hopefully done it right, because when I put the washing out, Kathleen comes behind me and corrects it, you know what I mean? So, and I don't do that on purpose, by the way. I definitely don't do that on purpose. Michelle was just telling you about a Paul Weller tribute happening on our What's On there. So talking about Paul Weller, as requested, this is The Weaver.

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Why do you wanna go and put stars in their eyes? So why do you wanna go and put stars in their eyes? Now why do you wanna go and put stars in their eyes?

0: haven't heard that for ages.
1: Haven't heard that for ages. Just Jack stars in their eyes, as requested by Mark T. Hello, Mark. I would listen on a Saturday afternoon. I know he's bouting about and busy today, so... But he has given me the thumbs up for playing that. And I haven't heard that for ages. It's pleasantly surprised. It takes me back to Angels days. Anyways, let's have a look at the football and see where we are with the scores. Wise in the Scottish Premiership, it's still Celtic 1, Falkirk 0. It's still Hearts 1, St Johnstone 0. And it's currently Kilmarnock 0, Dundee United 1. And that goal from Dundee United came from Agui. I think it's Agui. In the 12th minute. Scottish Championship. It's currently Arbroath 0, Livingston 0, Ayr United 0, Morton 0, Stenhouse Muir 0, Inverness Cali Thistle 0, and Partick Thistle 0, Queen's Park 0. Scottish League 1, Airdrie 0, East Fife 0, it's goalless as well between Alloa and Peterhead. Montrose are 1-0 up against Queen of the South, and Hamilton Accies are 1-0 up against Cove Rangers, and the Ross County East Kilbride game kicks off at 5:30. And finally, Scottish League 2, it's goalless between Annan Athletic and Dumbarton, also between Elgin City, Stirling and Albion, Spartans and Clyde, but Stranraer are 1-0 up against Kelty Hearts. So that's your scores at the moment. As I said, I'll keep you updated when it is physically possible. And you're listening to Shire Radio, the sound of Lanarkshire. And it's myself, Jim Tierney, on the Super Sunday Show.
0: It's time for today's 20th Century Joy with Jim Tierney.
1: Super Sunday Show. It's Saturday. Super Saturday Show. Right, it's now time for 20th Century Joy. This week, the choices came from Jan from Westwood out there in East Kilbride. And it's four songs at this particular moment in time give her joy from the 20th century. One from the 60s, we went for The Who. For the 70s, we went for The Undertones. Wang Chung for the 80s. And we're finishing off with The Cranberries for the 90s. So four great choices from Jan there from Westwood in East Kilbride. Which is this week's 20th Century Joy. Enjoy!
2: February 1968.

0: That was this week's 20th Century Joy, coming from Jan, who lives out there in Westwood, out there in East Kilbride. Jan, thank you very much for taking the time. And your choices this week, you went for February 1968, The Who's Substitute; April 1979, The Undertones, Jimmy Jimmy; October 1982, Wang Chung, Dance All Days; and then we finished off there with September 1994, The Cranberries, Zombie. Four belters, Jan. Thank you very much for that. And if you want to get your four songs, one from the 60s, one from the 70s, one from the 80s, one from the 90s, played out here on Shire Radio, then do what Jan did. Just contact us the usual ways and give us your four songs. We'll give you a wee mention and we'll play them out. I lost my train of thought there. I don't know what happened. Still to come in this hour, we've got our song "I Wish I'd Heard" for the first time again. Quite appropriate this week, because I went to see the band on Sunday and they were absolutely brilliant, but we'll talk about that nearer the time. And it's a song that's coming from them. That's coming shortly.
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2: Sex Bomb, starring Benidorm Tom, is an exciting new stage show celebrating the music of the one and only legend that is Sir Tom Jones. 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
4: Yes, it's Shire Radio, it's the sound of Lanarkshire, and it's Jim Tierney here on the Super Saturday Show from now till 6 o'clock. I'm just going to hit you with something here. Now listen to this carefully, because this is so true, right? This is so true. I'm going to give you some statements here. I still can't wrap my head around this, to be quite honest. I've watched Michael Jackson pass away. I've watched Queen Elizabeth II pass away. I've lived through a global pandemic, yep. I've witnessed the rise of the internet. I've watched records become cassettes, cassettes become CDs, CDs become streaming, and my background again to records. VHS became DVDs, then DVDs became Blu-rays, then they became Netflix. Landlines became mobiles. Then somehow our phones became cameras, maps, computers, and basically our entire lives. I remember life before Google, I certainly do. Before social media, before Amazon showed up at your door the next day. We didn't just live through a few decades, we lived through an entire world changing. And somehow the 90s still feel like they were only 10 years ago. That's very, very true, isn't it? You know, think of all these things that have happened in your lifetime, if you're my sort of age, or just, I mean, younger. And Kathleen, my wife's age, who's a lot younger than me, all those things have happened in your life, you know, so bears thinking about, doesn't it? It's something to ponder over on a Saturday afternoon. Half-time score's coming.

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1: You certainly are. That, of course, was the sound of the Jags, Back in My Hands. We classic that, and I haven't heard that for ages. I thought you'd be the Jim Corner. Well, let's have a look at those half-time scores in the Scottish Premiership. It's half-time, Celtic 2, Falkirk 0. Both goals came from Duran. And it's currently Hearts 2, or half-time score, Hearts 2, St Johnstone 0 also. And the second of their goals came from Alec. It was an OG on the 39th minute. And half-time, well, the game's still going on. They're 4 minutes into added on time, and it is a Kilmarnock 0, Dundee United 3. Goals coming from Agil, Sapsford in the 36th minute with a penalty, and Ferry on the 41st minute. So it's Kilmarnock 0, Dundee United 3. Scottish Championship half-time scores, Arbroath 0, Livingston 0, Ayr United 1, Morton 0, Partick Thistle 0, Queen's Park 0, Stenhouse Muir 1, Inverness Cali Thistle 0. Scottish League 1, half-time scores, Airdrieonians 0, East Fife 0, Alloa Athletic 1, Peterhead 0, Montrose 1, Queen of the South 0, Hamilton Accies 1, Cove Rangers 0, and as I said earlier, 5:30 kick-off for Ross County and East Kilbride in Scottish League 1. And finally, 4 games, 3 o'clock kick-offs, it's half-time in Scottish League 2, and in Athletic 0, Dumbarton 0, Elgin City 2, Stirling Albion 0, Stranraer 2, Kelty Hearts 0, Spartans 0, Clyde 1. So that is your half-time scores. We'll keep you updated in the second half with the goals as they come in, and we'll also, of course, give you the full-time scores. Right, right now it's time for a song that you wish you'd heard for the first time again. You know, one of those songs that you get when you it makes the hairs in the back of your end stand, back of your neck stand up on end, and you wish, you know, I wish I'd heard that for the first time again because it was so good. Well, here's one of these songs. Now, I went to see this band last Sunday with my wife, my daughter Rachel, and their friend Freya up at the Summer Sessions in Ingolston in the Royal Highland Show. Fisherman Park, I can't remember the name of it. And it's a Cure, and I've seen them so many times. They are my favourite band of all time. And I just thought, when this song, when they done this, I thought, oh God, I remember the first time I heard that, and I wish I'd heard it for the first time again. And it was this one.

is a classic. That's just sweet. It's a song I wish I'd heard for the first time again. The Cure's The Forest. And as I said, I've seen them live last weekend with my wife Kathleen and my daughter Rachel and her pal Freya up at Summer Sessions, and they were absolutely fantastic as always. So if you ever get the chance to see The Cure live, then do yourself a favour. Do it. That's about us, nearly done for the second hour. Where does the time go when you are enjoying yourself? Still to come in the third hour of the show, we will have our three of a kind, Caught in the Middle. We might be getting that Satman Dan back, because Dan's in the audience today. Well, he's not working, he's listening in. Take us up to news, this is Good Charlotte.

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1: A man has died and at least six other people have been injured at a festival in West Sussex. Liz Whittaker has more.
2: The 41-year-old died after a large sign fell at the big church festival near Stenning yesterday afternoon. Sussex police say his next of kin have been told and are being supported by specialist officers. The Archbishop of Canterbury says she's sad and shocked. The event, which was supposed to last through the weekend, has been called off early.
1: A reform UK council has said it plans to spend £150,000 on security guards in response to safety concerns over daily gatherings of asylum seekers. Essex County Council said the operatives would be introduced to town and city centres in Braintree, Colchester and Chelmsford to deter antisocial behaviour and reassure residents. But the personnel will have no more power than any other members of the public to take action against crime, and law enforcement will still need to be led by local police. The Royal Navy has spent 72 hours tracking Russian warships and sanctioned cargo vessels through UK waters and the English Channel. The operation involved monitoring a Russian destroyer and its escorts before the Navy handed over surveillance to a NATO ally off the French coast. The First Sea Lord says there's no room for complacency as Russian activity around UK waters continues to increase. Train passengers in parts of England are being warned of disruption this bank holiday weekend. East Midlands railway services will be significantly reduced on Sunday and Monday due to strike action over safety concerns. John Watson is the RMT Midlands regional organiser.
3: The striking at the present moment in time is to try and force East Midlands Railway to withdraw these trains from service till they can get these faults rectified. We've offered to work with the company about introducing other types of train if they can get them.
1: And SNL UK writer Chris Cantrell and Irish comedian Marty Gleeson have taken home the prize for best comedy show.
0: Lanarkshire weather.
4: This is your Saturday daytime weather. Dry but becoming overcast today. Later on, outbreaks of rain will edge in from the south. Some heavy at times, with a local risk of thunder. And your daytime temperature high for Lanarkshire is 19 degrees.
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1: Yes, welcome back to the third hour of the Super Saturday Show, and what a way to open up the third hour. At the Edge, Stiff Little Fingers, as requested by Bootiful. That came out of the blue, Derek. And the vapors turning Japanese. Cheers me right up, cheers me right up. Good mood today, as I said, I'm going out tonight. I don't usually go out Saturday night. Me and Kathleen usually sit and watch a wee bit of Netflix. And have some crisps and drinks. Well, I have the drink, Kathleen doesn't, she has water. But tonight I'm going to my good friend James and Julie's. The two of us are going down and I'm looking right forward to it. Anyway, have I told you that? I have. Anyways, right, I'm just going to look at some of these things, you know, the facts that aren't proven or true. So here's a couple. Bulls hate red. Well, the truth is bulls are actually colourblind. They actually perceive motions of the bullfighter's cloth as a threat. Doesn't matter about the colour, so there you go. Another one is your hair and nails keep growing after you die, and the truth is that's wrong. Your skin tissue does recede, making them appear longer. So there you go, you'll sleep at night knowing that, won't you? Definitely sleep at night. This one as well, alcohol kills brain cells. A lot of you out there will be wanting to hear what the truth is in this. Well, even in heavy drinkers and alcoholics, alcohol doesn't kill brain cells. It can damage them, but it doesn't kill them. So there you go. The left and right brain are completely separate. Well, the truth on that is there's no solid division between the talents of each hemisphere. The left brain can learn right brain skills and vice versa. And yes, there's a lot of misinformation out there about our bodies. And we use only 10% of our brains. The truth on that is that the proportion of the brain firing at any one time is task dependent, but ultimately every region is used almost every day. There we go. And the last one for the moment. Your finger and nails all grow at the same rate. Well, the truth is, because blood flow stimulates nail growth, the nails on your dominant hand actually grow faster. So there you go, that's not true as well. We'll have more of those facts between now and 6 o'clock. And don't forget, in this hour, come your way very shortly, it's our three of a kind. We've got our caught in the middle. And we may better bring in, bring back It's That Man Dan. Here's a band I seen last week supporting Biffy Clyro, Nothing But Thieves.

0: 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Just dropped in to remind you to join me this Sunday between 7 and 8pm right here on Shire Radio for an hour of great country music. You can hear the likes of Miranda Lambert, Blake Shelton, John Pardee and many more. 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
6: Okay, let's have a look at some of the let's have a look at the goals, what the scores are across all of the major Scottish leagues at the moment, because we've kicked off the second half at about 15 minutes in. It's still Celtic 2, Falkirk 0 in the Scottish Premiership. It's now Hearts 2, St Johnstone 1. And a goal came from St Johnstone, and that was in the 48th minute from Payton. So it's now 2-1 to Hearts against St Johnstone. And it's still Kilmarnock 0, Dundee United 3. In the Scottish Championship, it's Arbroath 1, Livingston 0, Ayr United 1, Morton 0, Stenhouse Muir 3, Inverness Cali Thistle 1, Partick Thistle 0, Queen's Park 0. Scottish League 1, Ayr's Eonins is goalless between them and East Fife. It is 1 apiece between Alloa Athletic and Peterhead. Montrose are 2-1 up against Queen of the South, and Hamilton Accies are 1-0 up against Cove Rangers. And finally, Scottish League 2, Annan Athletic 1, Dumbarton 0, Elgin City 2, still and Albion 0, Stranraer 2, Kelty Hearts 0, and Spartans 0, Clyde 3. So that's your current scores. We're just about 60 minutes in, so still half an hour to go in the second half on those games. Right now, it's our feature three of a kind. I'm going to play you three songs. All you need to do is identify what the link is between the three songs or the artiste, etc. Let me know, contact me. There's no prizes. You get a pat on the back and you get a wee mention on the air. First up is UB40.

guesses coming in so far, James, eh? Nope. He said food related? No. Birmingham? No. Unemployment? No. Just wait, it's dead easy. 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Oh, he's even more extreme. Parts of animals? No. Ivory? No. They all use head and shoulders. 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You kill me, Greavesy.

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1: How easy was that for our three of a kind this week? And I must say hello to Daz. Daz and Deb from Lancashire. They're friends of James and Julie, so I'm going to do it to you tonight. And he's messaged me earlier on. Sorry, Daz, I just seen it there just now. I do apologise. It's been that busy today, honestly. You did request a wee Cure song, but I can't play that because I've already played a Cure song. So if there's anything else, Daz, just drop me a line just now and we'll stick it on between now and 6 o'clock for you. Not a problem. And thanks as usual for listening. Says he's not listening for a few weeks because of weddings, birthdays, etc. Daz, it's fine. It's fine. It's absolutely fine. We're all busy. We're all busy. But I appreciate you listening in today. Right. Yes, we have a kind. Very easy this week. James and Jane got it in at the exact same time. You were neck and neck. I think Jane just edged it, James. Derek, he was in 2 minutes after you. But he'd said other things. There's more than 10 in the group and all that. He said, Derek, sort yourself out. Football-wise as well, I see that Falkirk have pulled one back against Celtic. It's the 74th minute and Falkirk scored. It was an OG with Donovan on the 72nd minute. So it's currently now Celtic 2, Falkirk 1. And I'm looking at the football scores and they keep bouncing away from me. Every time I click a button, it bounces somewhere I don't want it to go. So, but that's just the old man in me, isn't it? And it's still currently Hearts 2, St Johnstone 1, and it's still a Kilmarnock 0, Dundee United 3. That's the Scottish Premiership. And Jane has just said that she just loves the fact that she just edged it over James. Unlucky James. So three of a kind this week. UB40 food for thought. The B52's Love Shack. U2's Vertigo. Come on. It's staring you in the face. Staring you in the face. They're all number related. UB40, B52s, U2. It was as easy as that. So there'll be another three of a kind either. Not next week because I am not here next week. I'll tell you about that later, why I'm not here. But because Stephen is filling in for me next week. So there we go. So there won't be any of my... Well, not... Stephen might do it. Stephen might do it. That's the thing as well. So, but... I will keep you informed on that. Right, okay, so we are, again, I will keep you updated with football scores. We've still about 15 minutes left of the second half, and we'll give you the updates when they come along. If it's physically possible, if it's physically possible, it's physically possible. Right, we've not had this for a while. We've definitely not had this for a while. The man has been working hard, but this week... He is on leave.
2: Dan! Dan! Dan! Dan!
1: Yes, it's that man. Dan's back. Welcome back, Dan. A wee Dan-related song for you. We've done this one for you before, but I think it was a couple of years ago, so we'll play it again. This is Sheik's Everybody Dance. See what I've done there? You know, it's the Shire Radio, the sound of Lanarkshire. It's the Super Saturday Show. It's Jim Tierney in the seat till 6.

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1: Oh, the sound of Blurs, charmless man. Kilmarnock now 4-0 down to Dundee United. Randall scored there in the 77th minute. Still 2-1 to Celtic against Falkirk, and still 2-1 to Hearts against St Johnstone in the Scottish Premiership. We're about 10 minutes left of the games. There we go. Right, it's time for our Caught in the Middle. Exactly in the middle of a song I'll play for you. I'm going to play 2 seconds of it. You need to tell me the name of the band and what is the artist. What's the artist? What's the name of the band and what's the name of the song? It's all happening today. This is very easy. So what is that song and what's the band? Dead easy, you know how to get in touch.
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8: People have to know.
1: Yes, people have to know, and this is what you have to know, that a route survey has been affected between Airdrie and Haymarket train-wise. Descript-

Jane, and so you get in there just ahead of Mark. Derek has just been ridiculous with his guesses. I mean, Derek has just been. I mean, it's a good job. I actually like him. So Mark is really happy to get in before James, because James has not even given us an answer yet. Derek says a good thing we find on Cannibals. He's at it there, and then he said "Daddy Cool" by Boney M. So what is this? As I said, James got in there first, and then Mark. We've not heard anything from James Goodwin yet. I don't know what's happened. Maybe he's out doing more, sticking out more washing. It's Shire Radio, the sound of Lanarkshire. It's the Super Saturday Show. Myself, Jim Tierney, if you've got a request, I've not forgot about you. I definitely haven't. Here's Raz requesting Gun.

0: Never dates for me, that song never dates. Shire Radio, the sound of Lanarkshire, the Super Saturday Show, full-time scores coming your way right now. Across all of the major Scottish leagues. Out starting the Scottish Premiership, the full-time score, Celtic 2, Falkirk 1. Hearts and St Johnstone are still going, they're 2 minutes into added on time, as are Kilmarnock and Dundee United, 2 minutes into added on time. It's currently still Hearts 2, St Johnstone 1, and Kilmarnock are 4-0 down to Dundee United at home. Scottish Championship, full-time scores, Ayr United 1, Morton 1. Games between... still get added on time here. Arbroath and Livingston, 2 minutes into added on time. It's currently Arbroath 1, Livingston 0. Stenhouse Muir 3, Inverness Cali Thistle 1. 3 minutes into added on time for Partick Thistle, Queen's Park, still goalless there. I think I've been a wee bit premature with this. Scottish League 1. Airdrie 0, East Fife 0, 4 minutes into added on time there. 3 minutes added on time for Alloa Athletic Peterhead. Oh no, it's just went full time. It's 1 apiece there at finish for Alloa Peterhead. Hamilton Accies 1, Cove Rangers 0 is a full time score. Montrose 2, Queen of the South 1 is a full time score as well. And Ross County will take on East Kilbride with a 5:30 kickoff. 5:30 kickoff. And Scottish League 2, Annan Athletic 2, Dumbarton 0, Elgin City 4, Stirling Albion 0, Stranraer 2, Celtic Hearts 0, and Spartans 3, Clyde 3, 3-3 pulled back by Spartans against Clyde, and they're 4 minutes into added on time, so that game still can go either way there. It finished Stenhouse Muir 3, Inverness Cali Thistle 1, and also Arbroath 1, Livingston 0. And full-time score, Kilmarnock 0, Dundee United 4. And it's still currently going ahead the game. 4 minutes into added on extra time. Hearts versus St Johnstone. And it's Hearts 2, St Johnstone 1. Right now it's time for this.
1: Album of the Week with Jim Tierney.
0: Upstairs at Enix is the album of the week this time. It was released on August the 20th, 1982. And here's the second track from it.

0: album of the week with Jim Tierney.
1: Yes, that was this week's album of the week. Jane has said, great album choice. I love Yazoo. Yeah, I like Yazoo myself. That was chosen by Alec, our oracle in here, the main man in here, boss man Alec. He chose the album, 1982's Yazoo's album, Upstairs at Eric's. That was the second track from it, Don't Go. If you want to hear two songs from an album that you love, just let me know all the usual ways. You can do it old-fashioned, like Jim at shireradio.co.uk. Right, our caught in the middle was this. And I asked you to tell me what was the name of that song. Jane got it right, as did Mark. James Goodwin, who is a big fan of this band, and I'm surprised he's never even come in. He says he had brain freeze. So let's give you it again then. Hey? That's exactly in the middle of a song. What is the name of the song? I'm about to play it right now. Well done to Jane, well done to Mark, well done to Harry, well done to Evelyn, well done to Sandra and Shane there as well, who got it right. And of course, this week's Caught in the Middle was from 1980. It was a single by, of course, The Jam, and it was this one, Start. And I'll see you on the other side of the news for the final hour of the Super Saturday Show.

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1: Conservative MP Sir James Cleverly has announced he is resigning from the Shadow Cabinet to stand for Mayor of London. The former Foreign Secretary and Braintree MP said the capital needed a champion and someone who understands its potential. A man has died and at least six other people have been injured at a festival in West Sussex. Grace McIntosh has more.
2: The 41-year-old died after a large sign fell at the big church festival near Stenning yesterday afternoon. Sussex police say his next of kin have been told and are being supported by specialist officers. The Archbishop of Canterbury says she's sad and shocked. The event, which was supposed to last through the weekend, has been called off early.
1: The Royal Navy has spent 72 hours tracking Russian warships and sanctioned cargo vessels through UK waters and the English Channel. The operation ended with surveillance handed to a NATO ally off the French coast. The First Sea Lord sued for complacency as Russian shadow fleet activity around UK waters continues to increase. Edinburgh's Prince's opened after 7 weeks of disruption following the July fire at the former Debenhams building. Trams and buses have resumed normal routes. Jane Meagher is the leader of the Edinburgh City Council.
3: We really understand the effect this has had on businesses down Leith Walk, on the shore and into New Haven. There are some businesses, and I have to say it's business as usual for them, so please.
1: And Victor Munoz marked his home debut with a late equaliser as Liverpool snatched a 2-2 draw for a second success in the Premier League. Andoni Iraola is still waiting for his first win as Reds boss after his side twice trailed to Nottingham Forest at Anfield today. Elsewhere, that Liverpool have agreed a deal worth up to £123 million for Paris Saint-Germain forward Bradley Barcola. The 23-year-old is expected to...
0: Lanarkshire weather.
4: This is your Saturday daytime weather. Coming overcast today. Later on, outbreaks of rain will edge in from the south. Some heavy at times, with a local risk of thunder. And your daytime to Lanarkshire is 19 degrees.
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0: Nirvana, Smells Like Teen Spirit. Smacks you in the mouth, that, doesn't it? And I play that especially for our listeners down there in Lancashire. That's Daz and his good lady Deb. Thanks for tuning in, Daz. And that's where you requested the Vanna Smell. It's Teen Spirit. It's as simple as that. If you have a request that's feasible to play in here, we'll stick on for you. That's what we do here in Shire Radio, the sound of Lanarkshire. XDC before that, kicking us off for the final hour of the Super Saturday Show. Myself, Alec will be joining me very shortly in the studio, and we'll be talking about forgotten TV shows anyone who grew up in the 80s will have loved. Some in there you'll know, but there's a couple you won't. And as Alec said earlier, he's been taunting some of the other presenters all week about this, because they've been guessing wrong. So there we go. I must say hello to JT, who's up from down south to visit Shire Radio. She's in Edinburgh today, but she has contacted me saying that she's listening to my show in Dumbarton. She's got it on the DAB, in the car on DAB, so thank you JT for that, and hopefully he's enjoying your time up here in Scotland. A bit different from Brighton, isn't it? Well, and I hope you enjoyed Edinburgh, and I know you're in the studio tomorrow with our Alec. Anyways, right, I'm going to give you some words from her sponsors, etc. And then after that, we've got a wee request for Leah. She knows who she is. She's been nipping Derek's seed.
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0: Fleetwood Mac, see you lovely, especially for Leah. That's Derek. That's Derek's daughter. She asked for that. Aye,
1: well,
0: Derek's.
1: I tell you, she's got good taste.
0: She has got good taste.
1: Better than an old man. So, did I say that out loud?
0: Yes, better than an old man.
1: Do you know what? You actually caused me to have problems next door.
0: Why?
1: Because you played the weather.
0: Oh, right.
1: And I'm sitting there going, oh, wait a minute, I have to do the weather tonight and tomorrow because JT is away gallivanting.
0: Right.
1: So I thought I better edit it down for 6 o'clock. So that's what I was just sitting down there very quickly. Tonight and tomorrow's weather. I don't have any voice, Dad. I just had to do the bit at the bottom and everything. But it's all done.
0: It's done.
1: In preparation. Now, this is good stuff, this, right?
0: Right, so old man rant this week is not actually a rant, it's a discussion, right? So, Alec put something on the Shire Radio chat during the week about forgotten TV shows that people grew up in the 80s will do. And the next thing, Stephen and Hamish and all that, and David and all that, are all bringing their answers in, and Alec's like, no. And there's loads and loads of guesses, and he's saying that you'll need to tune in to after 5 o'clock to find out what we've actually got here. So, because there is a few there that I don't know, but the, most of them I do know.
1: So but I have put... Did you get a few up
0: I've got a few here. Right, I've got 1, 2, 3, 4, 5, 6, 7, 8, 9 of them. I've got 9 that we can play the theme tunes to.
1: Oh, good.
0: Yeah, out of most of them.
1: I knew that was coming.
0: Derek's come in and said, hello, Alec the Oracle. So there you go.
1: Thank you, sir.
0: So Alec's back, as is Derek, because he wasn't here last week. Bless you.
1: That's better. I felt it wasn't sorted.
0: So Derek was at Bon Jovi last night. So
1: was
0: he says it was really good, really. So he enjoyed it. So.
1: He was living on a prayer last night.
0: He was living on a prayer. But he did make a good point that the Edinburgh and Scotland do put on a lot of good live shows, because I was at The Cure last week in Ben Biffy Clyro, and the audience and all that just love it, because the live music's really good in Scotland.
1: Can
0: too,
1: I just
0: so.
1: Say that I'm surprised you never played Yazoo Only You.
0: I did.
1: Where was I?
0: You were in there, you must have been doing the weather.
1: You just played it there.
0: No, I played it the second. It was the last song in the third hour. Oh no, it was.
1: You never.
0: Oh, I didn't. I played Don't Go twice, didn't I? I meant to play
1: you
0: Only You.
1: Situation.
0: I played Don't Go twice.
1: It's a great song, but come on.
0: I meant to play on you. I'll play Only You before I finish.
1: And you were talking about The Cure.
0: Aye.
1: I've already played the song, couldn't play it. What song did you play from The Cure?
0: I played The Forest. That was a song that you wish you'd heard for the first time again. So, which is a great song.
1: That's a shame for the guy who asked for The Cure.
0: Aye, but what I've done is I've moved it forward and I'll play it in 2 weeks when I'm back on, because I'm not on next week.
1: If you wanted to squeeze in between days before 6 o'clock.
0: I'll squeeze in between days before 6 o'clock. Because I know it's one of your favourites, Alec.
1: I know. Right, let's get through these. This is shows that you've forgotten about, but you actually did sit and watch them, but you're like... Mm. And maybe they're not on Gold TV or something like that now.
0: No,
1: right?
0: Not a catch-up thing, aye.
1: So we'll kick off at number 17, Third Time Lucky. Came out in 1982.
0: Mm-hmm.
1: Derek Nimmel.
0: Well, I remember him. He was a big actor in the 80s.
1: And Neris Hughes.
0: Oh, Neris Hughes. Who used to be in the Liverbirds.
1: Yep. They are trying to get their marital bliss again after the first attempt ended. So it's kind of Third Time Lucky. They keep trying to get back together, but things happen.
0: I sort of vaguely remember that. And Neris Hughes was big in the 80s as well, because she was Liverbirds. And she's on that thing about the... Which she's...
1: That thing.
0: The thing that, after kids and that, what do you call them? It's always big at Christmas. It's always the biggest show everybody watches at Christmas. I can't remember.
1: Call the Midwife.
0: She's in Call the Midwife, that's
1: right.
0: Aye, she's in that as well.
1: She came down.
0: I know. She was a fine looking woman in a day, right enough, and there she was, wasn't
1: she? Oh, I wasn't talking about. I'm talking about Call the Midwife.
0: No, Call the Midwife.
1: So anyway, Third Time Lucky, that's one they certainly didn't get.
0: That's true. No, they definitely did not get that. They definitely did not get that. So, right, the next one.
1: To the Manor Born.
0: Wait, let's have a listen.

0: Yes, that was everybody watched that back in the day.
1: The late Penelope Keith.
0: She just passed away, and she just passed away not that long ago.
1: Very, very posh lady. Yes. Right. You wouldn't even use the expression a posh bird, you would just say a posh lady.
0: Posh lady.
1: You know what I mean? She was very posh, but she was lovely.
0: Yeah, she was lovely. She was
1: lovely.
0: Next up. Now, I thought I'd got the theme for that, but I haven't got it here, so we'll just need to talk about it. But I never
1: There's
0: watched
1: actually
0: this.
1: Actually two versions.
0: Oh, right, is there, right?
1: Because you had Yes Minister and Yes Prime Minister.
0: Yes Prime Minister, that's right.
1: And I'll tell you, the three of them together were absolutely fantastic.
0: I mean, I never really watched that, but I know a lot of people when I was at school, believe it or not, did watch that Yes Minister a lot, and they used to talk about it when they came into school saying it was so funny and all that. But
1: it's actually politics for real.
0: Aye, that's true. That's true. That's
1: it is politics for real.
0: That's very true. Right, next up is this mob.

0: I'll do.
1: Quite like that.
0: He's getting quite up. Like, you need to watch him on Twitch here, man. You really need to watch here.
2: Quite like that, man. There we go.
0: Hated that show. Never watched it.
2: I watched it a couple of times, and I saw it because every day, again, when you were at school, everybody would talk about it the next day.
0: I know
2: it wasn't very good. I mean, Alexis Sale and all that used to come on as well. I thought Alexis Sale was the unfunniest guy ever. I don't know why he ever. Not for me. Right, okay. What do we think next? Will we go and move on to the next one?
0: It's not a lot you can say about the young ones. 13 in. Inspector Morse.
2: Yeah, Inspector Morse. Actually, I'm sure my wife was watching that the other day, a couple of weeks ago.
0: John Thor.
2: That's right. Or was it the other one? I think it was the other one she was watching. It was the one with him out of Only Fools and Horses.
0: David Jason.
2: He's in I can't remember the name of his programme.
0: Something like that.
2: Aye, it was like, I thought it was Inspector Morse. That's what it was. So it wasn't Inspector Morse.
0: Oh, what was the name of that show again? He did the Darling Buds of May. Which was
2: I can't remember.
0: No, I'm sure somebody. Oh, an assistant Oracle will let us know. he was fantastic.
2: Ah, he was.
0: Married to Sheila Hancock.
2: That's right. She died recently as well, didn't she? Sheila Hancock. I remember Inspector Morse. And as I said, it's still on just now. Frost was the name of that one by
0: Frost,
2: David Jason. And Kathleen's just come in with that there. I did Derek as well. So thank you, Kathleen. Frost, that's what she was watching the other day. There we go.
0: Number 12, a married couple.
2: Yes.
0: Were they married or just seeing each
2: other?
0: They
2: were married.
0: Were they?
2: Dempsey and Makepeace.
0: Nah, it was alright.
2: Yeah, I think I was on in a Friday night, and I think I was always out DJing in a Friday night.
0: We were discoing.
2: So, we never got her.
0: People, when you record stuff with it, you can't record that. We're getting EastEnders on Coronation Street, or I don't know if
2: I've no enough room in my tapes.
0: Aye. She'll just need to watch next time it's on in 20 years.
2: Aye, that's
0: okay, no bother.
2: Aye, so that was Dempsey and Makepeace. As I said, I never really, really watched that. So I think that one we'll just leave that one. So all right, we've got some replies coming in here. So Derek Glass says Cagney and Lacey. It's no there, Derek. It's no there. And what else has he said? He said Frost as well, as did. And so did Jane. She said Frost as well. So they're listening to us out there.
0: Hello.
2: They're listening.
0: Right, number 11 is going to be a really weird one.
2: I don't know this.
0: Do you know?
2: I don't remember it, no.
0: I thought you were playing the theme tune.
2: No, I don't have the theme tune. Right.
0: Number 11 was Split Enz. It was on ITV, 1989, one of the first television projects after leaving EastEnders for Anita Dobson.
2: Aye, yeah. Right.
0: And it was set in a hair salon called Teasers. Actually, I vaguely remember that.
2: I do vaguely remember it because we were talking about this earlier, and I think it's a hairdresser thing that sort of get me. Aye, okay.
0: Aye.
2: Right. Good stuff. Next is this one. Brideshead Revisited.
0: The original Downton Abbey.
2: Yes, that was massive when it came out. I actually read the book by Evelyn Waugh. The book was that thick.
0: That thick.
2: 1986. See it in the camp. It was that thick.
0: It was really thick. It was bigger than a comic.
2: So Brideshead Revisited. Did you watch it?
0: No, I was at disco. This is the problem we've got.
2: Yeah. I know a lot of these programmes were definitely on when I was out DJing and stuff like that.
0: I know, and nobody would record them for you. Your mammy wouldn't do it. It's like, get yourself out of here.
2: I thought you were going to say something.
0: That's right. Number nine is going to be a problem one for people.
2: I've not heard this at all.
0: Have you not?
2: But I know I like the actor Brian Murphy because he was in George and Mildred and he was in Man About the House and stuff like that. So I thought he was a real good actor.
0: It was called L for Leicester.
2: Right.
0: It was 1982. It was on BBC Two. Brian Murphy, he was a driving instructor.
2: Right.
0: He wasn't really that good at it. Right. They always ended up in crashes and everything like that. And his wife, he was married with two kids.
2: Right.
0: His wife was Amanda Barry.
2: Oh, that's all right.
0: Coronation Street. She did,
2: and she'd done Carry On Cleopatra. She was Cleopatra in that, that's right. Aye.
0: Yep, and they'd a set of baby twins. However, the milkman always seemed to be in the house. So he did have little doubts here and there.
2: That was a big thing right enough in the 70s and 80s, wasn't it? The milkman always been there, didn't he? Carry On.
0: Knew you wouldn't get one.
2: Actually, they'd come round our doors quite recently looking for business and all that. The milkman's out of our way, aye, because they're delivering milk to your doors and all that again.
0: Yeah. Back at 2 in the morning, you hear the van revving about as they're dropping stuff and you're like,
2: oh, Derek, sorry, he's coming. Gentle Ben, remember that?
0: Who?
2: Gentle Ben. It was a bear.
0: Gentle Ben?
2: Aye, it was a bear. It was a grizzly bear. Uh-huh. Derek's come in with that, so. But you know what Derek's like, so anyway. Right, sorry. Next up.
0: Number eight is
2: this one. I've got a theme tune to this. Really? Now, I watched this. I liked this. He was a sort of gambler.
0: He was a gambler. Gambler. Wheeler dealer. Big
2: Ray
0: deal.
2: Brooks.
0: Ray Brooks.
2: Ray Brooks.
0: Sharon Deuce.
2: Aye.
0: And Robbie Box.
2: Robbie that's Box. That's what his name was. That's right. The ups and downs of the old-time gambler, Robbie Box.
0: That sounds really 80s.
2: It does, doesn't it?
0: Do you know what it reminds me of? Kit Curran.
2: Oh, it does, doesn't it?
0: It's a kind of Kit Curran painter.
2: Aye, that's what it is.
0: We're going to put that one on the list as well.
2: Right, next one. I've not got the theme to this.
0: Hated it.
2: Didn't like it either. It's still on the telly right now.
0: I liked the guy that was in it. Number 7 is Red Dwarf, right?
2: He's a good DJ. He does all that soul music and all that, isn't he? What's his name?
0: No, I was thinking...
2: Craig, I was thinking of Craig.
0: Aye, Chris Barry. He was
2: in charge of a leisure centre. British Empire. Aye, that's right. Aye, he's good. I liked him. I Red Dwarf, it wasn't for me. Again, that was an acquired taste, wasn't it? For people. It was an acquired taste. I just didn't like it.
0: Number 6, I don't even know.
2: Nightmare? Huh. I don't know what that is.
0: No. Apparently it was a big show and it was called Nightmare.
2: No.
0: Did our buzzer go next door there just per chance? Did I happen to hear a buzzer going?
2: No, I didn't. Do you want to go and check?
0: I will check. Will you check. Talk about number 6 and number 5?
2: I'll talk about number 6, Nightmare. So I don't know what Nightmare is. I was looking to see if I could find out anything about it and I couldn't see anything. Nightmare. It was a TV series. It was a British children's adventure game show. It was an adventure game show in the 80s. It ran from 1987 to November 1994. So there you go. That's what Nightmare was. Yeah. I sort of remember it was a guy with a beard and his face used to appear on a wall and stuff like that. So that's all I remember about. Now, Dear John, I do remember Dear John. I like Dear John.
0: Was that, what was his name? David... John Sullivan wrote that.
2: Aye, John Sullivan did write it. John Sullivan did write it. So, Dear John.
0: Sorry, that was somebody at the door there wanting your autograph.
2: Dear John, yeah.
0: He got a letter, that's where your Dear John letter came from. Something like that, I remember.
2: Aye, because he get dumped, basically. That's what a Dear John letter is, isn't it? Aye, that's what a Dear John letter is. That was quite good as well, but I forgot that. It was written by the guy that wrote Only Fools and Horses. It was a British sitcom written by John Sullivan, 2 series, and they were run 1986 and 1987. There we go.
0: Yeah.
2: Quite good, mate. Quite good. I quite liked it. Right, next. I don't remember this one.
0: I don't remember this. We'll need to look this one up.
2: Chelmsford 123.
0: Yeah, well, just need to keep looking here and wondering what it could possibly be.
2: Chelmsford 123, let's have a look. So,
0: what could this be about?
2: It is a British television situation comedy produced for Channel 4 by some production company, and it ran for 2 series. And I don't even recognise it at all. I don't retrospect between March 1988 and February 1990. And it was set in a British town of Chelmsford in the year AD 123. So that tells you all. That's all I need to know about it.
0: I remember.
2: It was a Romany thing. Sort of set in the Roman times, etc.
0: It was one of these things back then, Channel 4 were very weird.
2: Aye, because
0: they had the weirdest things.
2: That was a left wing channel, wasn't it? Aye, so it was all lefty stuff.
0: And it was really crazy programs. Some were successful, some weren't.
2: Not so many. Not so many were successful, I don't think.
0: I think the last three were on safe ground here.
2: I think we are. The last three. So, number three, Keep It in the Family. I'm trying to think. There used to be a quiz show called Keep It in the Family, but I don't think it's that, is it? Let's have a look. Keep It in the Family.
0: I'm sure it was a comedy, but I can't for the life of me remember who was in it.
2: It was a British comedy television show that aired for five series between January 1980 and October 1983. It was about a likeable and mischievous cartoonist called Dudley Rush, and it also featured where Dudley's wife, Muru, and their two daughters, Jackie and Susan. Dudley's literary agent, Duncan Thomas, was also featured. So there you go. But I don't even. I'm looking at somebody.
0: Who starred in it? That might.
2: Who starred in it? It says here that the stars in that were Robert Gillespie, not Pauline Yates. No,
0: Pauline Yates.
2: Not Paula. Pauline. I don't recognise any of the names. I don't even recognise the pictures.
0: I would click into Pauline Yates. I think she's famous.
2: You think she's famous?
0: I think she's famous and other stuff.
2: Let's have a look. So, Pauline Yates. Oh, yeah, I know Pauline Yates. She was in stuff like. It's telling me here, whatever she was in. The Fall and Rise of Reggie Perrin. She was in that. So, you'll know her face if you see her there. So.
0: I do remember she was the wife of him, and then. Aye, that's it. He's just moving the studio about. Stand by. So anyway, the last
2: two, we will know. So the first one here,

0: 好，我就是。哈里哈里哈。Yeah. I could take it or leave it in Heidi High. It was all right. I had its moments.
1: Two poor lads had their moments. Ah. In fact, she'd a hit. She was starting over.
0: So she did.
1: I actually played that.
0: That's right. She had a few hits, Sue Pollard, didn't she? She was a good singer. And who was the Welsh girl again?
1: Ruth Maddox.
0: Ruth Maddox. She was nuts in it as well, wasn't she?
1: Quite a few famous people in that.
0: Well, I used to go to Botlands and all that on holiday when I was younger, so I sort of related to it. So that was sort of set in the '50s and sixties, right enough. So
1: yeah, Novel East competition. Well, or Brian Mallon. He could definitely win it.
0: He would win it. Aye, definitely.
1: I'm glad it's starting to come in the winter again.
0: So he's not wearing shorts anymore.
1: I'm fed up with his Novel East.
0: Right, and the last one was this one.
1: Go.
2: What would you say if I told you things had never changed them?
0: Just good friends. Paul Nicholas. And that was written by
1: John Francis.
0: That was written by John Sullivan as well.
1: Mm-hmm.
0: I didn't know that as well.
1: Yep.
0: And you can still see that on TV now as well.
1: Mm. I loved that show.
0: It was good.
1: She was brilliant.
0: She was really good.
1: And Paul Nicholas, of course, he was musical. He wasn't really an actor, comedy actor.
0: He used to take the pee out of your right enough, didn't he?
1: But the thing was, when it started, they got them together, they thought, maybe he'll not be right for this.
0: Aye.
1: And he pulled it off.
0: He was just bang on for it, wasn't he? Absolutely bang on for it. So, excellent. Ali, that was great. Let's see. James Goodwin wanted to hear the Sweeney theme. Nah. That's the 70s, James. That's the 70s. Derek Glass, he said, Red Dwarf, cack. Simple as that. Oh, he said Boone. Remember Boone?
1: Yeah.
0: And big deal. Dukes of Hazzard, that's American. Nah. Grizzly Adams. Oh, I remember that as well. That was rubbish as well.
1: The Life and Times of Grizzly Adams.
0: Oh, excellent. Right, I've just got to ask my wife something here before I go. Kathleen, if you're listening, James has offered to pick us up tonight because we're going down to James's bit. He says he can pick us up at 7ish if I fancy it. So can you let me know, Kathleen, and then James will know. So if you message me, I'll let James know, and it saves me sending a text. Hey, Alex, thank you very much.
1: Hi, no bother.
0: Stephen's in next week, so it'll be you and Stephen doing the old man rant, so I don't know what you've got. But we'll sort it out.
1: I'll get him into shape.
0: Yes, sort him out. You know, last time he was disappointed.
1: Leave a note of that themed red.
0: I will. Right, Yazoo, I forgot to play Only You on the album of the week, so here it is right now.
1: Yes.

0: especially for Mark. He knows who he is.
1: Great music playing all over Larkhall. 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
0: Yeah, and Hamish is up directly after myself. James, just to let you know, Kathleen says that's great for that time. Seven Nations, brilliant. I've texted you my address and my postcode as well, so hopefully you've got it there, mate. Night to night, I don't know when I'll be having hoose rice, because I always tell you what I'm having for my dinner on a Saturday, but I don't know the night, because James and Julie are feeding us. They're feeding us. So, but I'm looking forward to it. I think it's going to be takeaway, which is good on a Saturday. Right. So, Hamish is on right after me. He's got his cracking soul show from 6 o'clock right through till 8. Then we have the Saturday night party with our Stephen from 8 till 11. All the disco classics, all the dance classics, all the handbag disco sort of stuff happening on a Saturday night. The stuff that you would go out to and dance to on a Saturday night. But Stephen, you can stay in and do it in your house, listening to Stephen from 8 o'clock right through till 11. Then from 11 till 1, for 2 hours, we've got the Love Show, all the love songs that you love for 2 hours. And then we don't finish there. We've got an hour of number ones at 1 o'clock. So that's all coming your way here on Shire Radio for the rest of the evening.

So before Ian, I'm always adding something for the weekend, and I'm doing on this show, as you never usually do, is play the same artist twice. Played The Cure earlier on, it's a song I wish I'd heard for the first time again. But Boss Man Alec loves this next song, so I'm going to play it.

0: with a home delivery on a Friday night. We're having it with Hoostrife. Hoostrife.
1: Like you're in between days for a while, Alec, and every time you hear that song, it just cheers you up. It's such a great song, and they did it live last week, and it was fantastic. As I said, I cannot talk enough about The Cure, because they have been my favourite band of all time. I've seen them so many times live, and never ever have they disappointed, and they didn't do last week, and everybody's been raving about the tour that they've just finished. I think their last day is tonight. So if you ever get the chance to see them live, I would honestly say, take it and go and see them. Right, just before we finish, Hoostrife. Well, I don't know, because I'm going down to my friend James and Julie's tonight with my wife Kathleen. We're having a wee night, a wee bit of food and some drinks and some banter and catching up. And I'm really, really looking forward to it. And James has even offered to pick us up, which is great. Absolutely great as well. So what more can I say? So I don't know what I'm having, but I don't know. I don't think it'll be Hoostrife. But I think it will be a wee bit of takeaway. Hamish is on up next after me, directly after me, but he's been in touch. He says, sorry I'm late. Can you restart your old man rant? So you missed the beginning of Old Man Rant. Hamish, the answer to that is no, we can't. And he also said Hill Street Blues. I remember that as well, but I think that was the 80s. That definitely was the 80s, wasn't it? Right, anyway, I'm just babbling on now, aren't I? I'm just babbling on. And he says that Hamish is having Hoos fish and chips here later, so he must be making his homemade fish. He's probably doing his own batter, knowing Hamish, and he's probably making his own chips. You know the chips that your mum used to make when she cut the potatoes up and put on them, and just they were great as well. So excellent. Anyway. I do it. So Derek says, I do it to James, and I've been bumped for 8 weeks. Derek had invited us up when he was off on term time there. Me and Kathleen said we'd definitely got to see him, and we've not managed it yet. Derek, it's definitely on our agenda. Honestly, we will get something sorted. I definitely want to come up and spend some time with you. Honestly, I do. Right, that's it from me this week. I'll be back tomorrow with my Sunday club. Best indie vibes and a bit of Scottish music in there as well, for 2 hours from 3 to 5 tomorrow. Am I on? Not in the seat next Saturday. Me and Kathleen are going up to St Andrews for a wee overnight, as we do every year at this time, and to see my daughter up there as well. So I'm not, and Stephen's in the seat for me next week from 2 till 6. You'll do a sterling job, and I'll see you in a fortnight. Thanks for your company this afternoon. Keep it Shire Radio for the rest of the evening, and as I said, Hamish up next. Thanks for your company. Ta-ra.

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1: Conservative MP Sir James Cleverly is quitting the Shadow Cabinet to stand for Mayor of London. The former Foreign Secretary says London needs a champion who understands its potential and will fight for its future. Cleverly says leaving the Shadow Cabinet will allow him to focus fully on his campaign and speak freely about the capital's future. A man has died and at least six other people have been injured at a festival in West Sussex. Liz Whittaker has more.
2: The 41-year-old died after a large sign fell at the Big Church Festival near Stenning yesterday afternoon. Sussex police say his next of kin have been told and are being supported by specialist officers. The event, which was supposed to last through the weekend, has been called off early.
1: The death toll from flooding in Nepal has reached more than 600 ahead of a team arriving from the UK to provide support. Today, an update from authorities brought the combined death toll in Nepal and Tibet to 676, with nearly 3,000 people missing. The Royal Navy has spent 72 hours tracking Russian warships and sanctioned cargo vessels through UK waters and the English Channel. The operation involved monitoring a Russian destroyer and its escorts before the Navy handed over surveillance to a NATO ally off the French coast. The First Sea Lord says there's no room for complacency as Russian activity around UK waters continues to increase. And traders at a market in Edinburgh city centre have said they are looking forward to a bumper weekend after Princes Street reopened following the building fire 7 weeks ago. Businesses around the affected part of Princes Street have been dealing with a drop in footfall after the fire in early July, forced the closure of the street. Jane Meagher is the leader of the Edinburgh City Council.
3: This has had a huge impact on the city, on people visiting the city, because of course this happened just on the cusp of the biggest arts festival in the world.
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4: Here's your weather forecast for Saturday evening across Lanarkshire. Turning overcast tonight.

0: The spells of rain pushing in from the west. These are heavy at times, and your overnight temperature across Lanarkshire is 13 degrees.
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Well, here we go, people. It's Saturday evening. It's 6 o'clock, and it's time to turn the music up just a little bit. You're listening to the Hamish McFunky Funky Soul Show here on Shire Radio, the sound of Lanarkshire. But before we get into tonight's music, a big thank you once again to Jim Tierney for another fabulous edition

of its Super Saturday Show. And Jim, you always leave us with plenty of good music and a bit of company along the way. And you always leave a smile on my face listening to your old man's rant with Alec when he comes into the studio. And don't worry, you're not getting rid of him that easily. Jim will be back next Saturday afternoon at 2 o'clock. And he's back here on Sunday at 3 o'clock with this Sunday Club. But right now, it's my turn. And I've got a couple of hours of funk, soul and disco. Just what we love about Saturday evenings. There's no rush, no need to be anywhere else. Just good music and a bit of time to yourself. So, wherever you're listening from, get yourself comfortable and let's ease into our Saturday evening. This is Same As Be Funky, the Funk and Soul Show here on Shire Radio. The funky sound of Lanarkshire.

First Strike. On the show this evening, getting us started, Loose Ends there with Choose Me. Absolutely class, that track. Pure sophisticated British soul to kick things off. And Loose Ends, they were one of those British soul bands who absolutely smashed it on the other side of the Atlantic. And they did actually help shape what R&B America actually did become. And it's pretty cool when you think about it. Anyway, massive thanks to everyone tuning in tonight. And if this is your first time, big welcome to you. Lovely to have your company this evening. And hello to everyone out there on DEB Radio, listening on DEB Radio. Thanks for tuning in on this Saturday evening. Going to keep the groove rolling now with a track that's just got to be in any decent soul collection. I'm going to play you a track from Maze before I let go. But tonight I'm playing you the Eminem mix. And Maze's connection with Frankie Beverly goes back decades. It goes back before I let go. And this is an absolute magical song. And it just keeps finding a new generation of listeners. So let's keep the

loving the bass in that this evening. My headphones are popping about to that one. That was Kashmir with Do It Any Way You Wanna. And if you like your funk with a little bit of early 80s Philadelphia boogie feel, well, that's a record worth having around. And Kashmir, they were actually a Philadelphia group who arrived in the early 80s, and Do It Any Way You Wanna, that track there, that was a debut single. And although it didn't actually become a huge hit for them, it did find an audience on the R&B and dance charts. I think you can probably understand why when you listen to that, because there's a lovely tight groove in there that still sounds great today. I'm going to stay in the groove now, but move things forward a few years now. The next one comes from a woman who needs very, very little introduction, Thelma Houston. Now, you might remember her famously for Don't Leave Me This Way, but there's another side to Thelma that's well worth discovering. I'm going to play a track now, Used to Hold Me So Tight. And this was written and produced by two names who were going to shape the sound of 80s R&B, Jimmy Jam and Terry Lewis. So here we go, Thelma Houston, You Used to Hold Me So Tight. And by the way, this is a 12-inch mix.

quite a few classic tracks on the show this evening. I've just noticed having a look down the playlist, and that was Thelma Houston, the real classic track there with You Used to Hold Me So Tight. And I just love the way that record sits between classic soul and the more electronic sound that was beginning to take shape in the 80s. And as I said to you before, it was written by Jimmy Jam and Terry Lewis, and that was written when those two were trying to establish themselves as one of the great production teams in the early 80s. Now, I've got to tell you, I had a little bit of a problem what to play next, so I didn't. So I'm going to keep both tracks in. I was looking to play a track from The Whisper, so I've got two and I'm going to play both of them. First up, we're going to get a little bit classic groove with Rocksteady. Then straight after that, I've got The Whispers and The Beat Goes On, given a rather lovely modern twist by The Purple Disco Machine. And his edit on that Timeless Whispers groove goes back into the dance floor. So two very different records, but they

for Disco Lanarkshire, join me, Stephen Cairns, every Saturday night from 8pm until 11pm for Saturday Night Disco. We've got Holiday Memories, then we've got 70s Groove Block. Dust off your dancing shoes as we head back to the 70s. Then we'll have Barroom Belters, so make sure you tune in 8pm till 11pm on Saturday for the Saturday Night Disco on Shire Radio, the sound of Lanarkshire.

That was The Whispers there with And The Beat Goes On, given that rather lovely purple disco machine treatment. And I really do like what he's done with that one. The original was always a brilliant piece of early 80s disco soul, but the purple disco machine there somehow gives it a little extra room to breathe on the dance floor. And his edit, that edit there dates back to 2014, and it's one of those reworks that reminds you, with a great groove, it doesn't really have an expiry date. And if you're enjoying your music tonight, don't forget you can find us anytime at shireradio.co.uk. That's the website address, shireradio.co.uk. And up there you can find out what's happening across the station, and you can also catch up with shows you've missed. All your favourite shows are up there, and you don't have to wait until next Saturday. Now let's get back to a bit of serious funk now. This one is quite a combination. The Temptations, one of the greatest vocal groups of all time, getting together with the one and only Ubermaster of funk, Rick James, and that man selling you his way around a bassline. Rick wrote and produced his next track, Standing on the Top, and it came out in 1982 as part of the reunion period for the Temptations, and it's got those beautiful Temptation harmonies, but with Rick James's unmistakable funk running right through it. You're listening to Hamish with Funky. I'm with you every Saturday evening, 6 to 8, here on Shire Radio, the funk and soul sound of Lanarkshire.

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Oh, baby, in the bush. I think we can now officially declare the Saturday Night Kitchen Disco open. That was Michael Dre with Push the Bush. That was the Birdie remix, and that's a lovely bit of modern disco to get things moving this Saturday evening. And Michael Dre, of course, has been quite responsible for some seriously great dancehall records over the years. I'm talking of records that know exactly what they're doing on Saturday night. We're going back to the 70s for something rather special now. Double Exposure, 10%. And this is one of those records that helped define what disco was becoming. And this was originally released on the Salsoul record label in 1976. And 10% became particularly famous in the clubs with Larry Delphine's legendary extended mix, turning into a proper dance floor favourite. So if you're in the kitchen tonight, the living room, or you've just got the headphones on and you're having 5 minutes to yourself, you're in the right place. You're tuned into Shire Radio, the south of Lanarkshire, your Saturday night party radio station. And this is Double Exposure and 10%.

0: One of the classy all-time disco tracks there. That was Double Exposure with 10%. And that's our record that still knows how to get a Saturday evening moving. Enough talking from me. I think it's time you let the music do a little more of the work. We're heading into a regular Saturday evening mix now. Unstopped music, no interruption from me. Just a great run of funk, soul and a wee bit of disco, baby, to get you properly into that Saturday night mood. So wherever you are, turn it up, get yourself comfortable, and if you're in your kitchen, well, you know what happens next. We're starting things off tonight with Geraldine Hunt. Can't shake the feeling. Let's get this Saturday party night started.
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finishing off a regular Saturday evening mix tonight with the wonderful, wonderful Mr. Stevie Wonder there. And I've got time for one more track, and then I'm out of here. I'm going to finish tonight with the Isley Brothers. I'm going to play you Harvest for the World. But before I go, I'd like to thank you so much for joining me for the Funk and Soul Show tonight on Shy Radio. It's been an absolute pleasure spinning these records for you. I hope you've enjoyed the music as much as I have enjoyed putting them together for you. Don't forget, I'll be back again next Saturday evening at 6 o'clock with another couple of hours of the very best in funk soul and just a wee bit of disco for you. I'm also back tomorrow night at 10 right here in Shire Radio, the sound of Lanarkshire, with the Slow Jam Show. 2 hours of seductive soul, classic R&B and a touch of smooth jazz to help you relax and unwind on a Sunday evening. But don't you dare go anywhere else now, because coming up next is Stephen Cairns. Stephen will be here with his fabulous Saturday Night Disco Show. 3 hours of banging music to take you through to 11 o'clock. So wherever you are tonight, stay funky, keep the soul alive. Until next time, keep dancing. Thank you so much for listening. Bye, everyone, and love ya.

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1: The death toll from flooding in Nepal has reached more than 600 ahead of a team arriving from the UK to provide support. An update from authorities brought the combined death toll in Nepal and Tibet to 676, with nearly 3,000 people missing. A man has died and at least six other people have been injured at a festival in West Sussex. Liz Whittaker has more.
2: The 41-year-old died after a large sign fell at the big church festival near Stenning yesterday afternoon. Sussex police say his next of kin have been told and are being supported by specialist officers. The Archbishop of Canterbury says she's sad and shocked. The event, which was supposed to last through the weekend, has been called off early.
1: Conservative MP Sir James Cleverly is quitting the Shadow Cabinet to stand for Mayor of London. The former Foreign Secretary says London needs a champion who understands its potential and will fight for its future. Cleverly says leaving the Shadow Cabinet will allow him to focus fully on his campaign and speak freely about the capital's future. Edinburgh's Prince's Street has reopened after 7 weeks of disruption following the July fire at the former Debenhams building. Trams and buses have resumed normal routes. Jane Meagher is the leader of the Edinburgh City Council.
3: We really understand the effect that this has had on businesses down Leith Walk, on the shore and into New Haven. And there are some fantastic businesses. It's business as usual for them, so please go there.
1: The Royal Navy has spent 72 hours tracking Russian warships and sanctioned cargo vessels through UK waters and the English Channel. The operation ended with surveillance handed to a NATO ally off the French coast. The First Sea Lord said there was no room for complacency as Russian shadow fleet activity around UK waters continues to increase. And second-half goals by Anthony Elanga and Johan Visser helped Newcastle inflict a second consecutive defeat of the Premier League season on big-spending Tottenham Hotspur.
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4: Here's your weather forecast for Saturday evening across Lanarkshire. Turning overcast tonight with spells of rain pushing in from the west. These are heavy at times, and your overnight temperature across Lanarkshire is 13 degrees.
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6: Good evening, Lanarkshire, and welcome to the Saturday Night Disco with myself, Stephen Cairns, here right through to 11 p.m. tonight. And a massive, huge thanks to Hamish for the last 2 hours. Hopefully he's been getting you in the dancing mood and the singing mood, and I'm hoping to continue that right through to 11 p.m. tonight. So without further ado, let's get the first hit on.

Brilliant song, Every Breath You Take. You're listening to Shire Radio, the sound of Lanarkshire. Myself, Stephen Cairns, here with the Saturday Night Disco. And coming up very shortly, we have got the Getaway Playback. That's when I'm going to be playing three songs from one of you guys, from one of your holidays, from a past. And we're going back to 1983 on tonight's show. And we'll be doing that very, very soon. We've also got the 70s Disco Block. We've all got the Dance Country Block. And then later on in the show, we're going to have three barroom belters, otherwise known as the karaoke section, where we're going to hear songs that usually you hear at the karaoke. Okay, as I say, we get away playback coming up soon, right after this song from Adele, Set Fire to the Rain.

0: Okay, it's now time for the Getaway Playback, the part of the show where we escape the daily grind and we head back to your ultimate holiday destinations through the power of music. And today we are heading back 43 years to the blistering summer of 1983. Chris from East Kilbride got in touch. Hi Chris, to take us back to a holiday that completely changed his travel plans for the rest of his life. He headed off to Gran Canaria with his pal David, expecting nothing more than just a quick, simple week of sun. Well, the boys absolutely fell in love with the island on that trip, and they've both returned loads of times since. In fact, fast forward to today, and Chris still takes his own family out to Gran Canaria for their holidays. But these next three tracks instantly transport him straight back to that very first week when he discovered the island and fell in love with it. So we're kicking things off with a massive number one smash hit from Culture Club, and it's Karma Chameleon. So Chris and David, wherever you are right now, turn this up. This is your Getaway Playback to Gran Canaria 1983.
1: Three songs.

brilliant beat in that song there. Come a Chameleon. Now we're got the ultimate upbeat pop classic from Billy Joel. You know the song, don't you? Yes, this is the classic that is Uptown Girl.

Okay, so we're in the middle of the Getaway Playback here on Shire Radio, and today we are playing three songs for Chris from East Kilbride whenever he was away on his summer holiday to Gran Canaria with his pal David in 1983. And the final song we've got from the three is a legendary synth anthem that ruled the clubs that year. It is New Order and Bloom.

0: So that was Chris from East Kilbride's Getaway Playback for this week. And remember, if you would like your Getaway Playback played here on Shire Radio, just send me an email, Stephen with a PH at shireradio.co.uk.
1: 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The big belters, the slow burners, and the ones you'll definitely end up singing into the wooden spoon. Whether you're still in your jammies, here doing its own thing, this is your Sunday reset. A little bit of sass, a little bit of class, and a whole lot of Lanarkshire sparkle. 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

What a massive hit that was for Dr. Alban back in the days. It's My Life. A big huge hello to Stuart from View Park. Stuart says, "All right, mate, can you give a huge shout out to the guys in the kitchen at the local Indian restaurant? I've just picked up my Saturday night curry and the place is absolutely jumping." He says, "Cheers for keeping us entertained while we were waiting. If you get the chance, Stephen, can you play Small Town Boy by Bronski Beat?" Of course I can, Stuart. Here you go. Hopefully you enjoy.

Bonnie M there, my baker. Okay, we're going to Hairshaw now, and we've got Leanne who sent in a wee request here. She says, hey, can you say a quick hello to my sister Karen? Hello Karen, how are you? We are currently in the kitchen trying to copy a cocktail recipe we saw online. It tastes absolutely lethal, but we are having the best Saturday night laughing. Ah, on you go, girls, man. I can only see one thing happening there. There'll be maybe too much alcohol in those cocktails. But here's a wee song for you. It's called Darling.

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Duo. And if you are listening to Shire Radio, make sure you tell your friends, make sure you tell your family that we're now available on DAB. Just search Shire Radio and you'll find us there in Lanarkshire. Okay, so coming up very, very soon, we've got the 70s disco block. But before that, we've got Fiona from Forth. She says, hi there, could you shout out, a big shout out to my husband David. He promised he'd build the new flat pack wardrobe today, but he's given up. He's opened a beer and is now just sitting in the bedroom floor singing along to your show. So, instead of him singing along, Stephen, is there any chance that you can play me a song that I like? Johnny Nash and I Can See Clearly. Oh, Fiona, I'll do that for you. But David, you enjoy your drink. You're entitled to it on a Saturday night.

There you are, Fiona, especially for yourself, and also we'll say for your husband David, even though he's probably in the bad books now. I can see clearly now the rain has gone. Okay, we're moving on to the 70s disco block, so get ready to clear a space on the living room floor and dust off those dancing shoes, because right now we're heading back to the 70s for the 70s disco block. Three massive timeless floor fillers from the decade of glitter flares and mirror balls, and are coming your way now. We are starting things off with a track that has one of the most sampled bass lines in music history. Released in 1979, this chic masterpiece completely defined the late 70s New York club scene. And here we're big, big song. It is Good Times.

0: Oh, what a tune. So after that, we're moving on to a massive brass-filled chart topper from 1975. It perfectly blended funk and disco, instantly getting people moving with this infectious, high-energy opening guitar riff. It is a KC and the Sunshine Band classic, and this is Get Down Tonight, here on Shire Radio, the sound of Lanarkshire.
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Get Down Tonight by Casey and the Sunshine Band. Okay, to round off our 70s disco block, we have the ultimate trip back to the disco era. We have an absolute high energy dance floor pioneering classic. This one was released in 1978. It's pounding electronic beat and spectacular vocals created an unforgettable anthem of pure euphoria. This is Sylvester.

0: So there you go, that was your 70s block for this Saturday night. We started it all off with Chic from 1979 in Good Times. Then we went back to 1975 with KC and the Sunshine Band, Get Down Tonight. And the final one there from Sylvester, 1978, You Make Me Feel Mighty Real.
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that myself and so many are your allies. We represent the compassion and the loyalty of millions of people around the world that believe in you. You are not alone. You are not alone.

Do you know that Lady Gaga was born this way? What a tune. Okay, coming up very, very soon, we've got our Dance Country. We started this last week. Three songs from the dance, the country world. We're going to dance it up a wee bit. And also tonight, we've got a wee tribute song in there for Dolly Parton, who obviously, we know the sad news that she passed away this week. So that's coming up right after this one from Little Richard.

That'll get you going, that one, eh? And singing, if you already haven't been doing that. Okay, it's time to now dust off your cowboy boots and clear a space on the dance floor, because right now we are kicking off a brand new feature block. Well, we started it last week. It's called Dance Country, and there's three fantastic tracks coming your way to get you going. Now, I'm sure you've all heard the world lost a true global icon, an unmatched songwriter and the absolute queen of country music when Dolly Parton passed away on Tuesday. The tributes have been pouring in from all over the world, and honestly, a world without Dolly just doesn't feel the same. So, we're going to be playing this song from Dolly, one that she's written herself, and a very breathtaking and a powerful track. It's called The Story.

0: What a belter that one's. Okay, so the last one today to round out our triple play and get this Saturday night party properly pumping, we've got a high octane honky tonk anthem that guarantees to get you moving. So here is Marty Stewart's Hillbilly Rock.
1: Yeah!

0: Hi there, it's Rachel here. Just dropped in to remind you to join me this Sunday between 7 and 8pm right here on Shire Radio for an hour of great country music. You can hear the likes of Miranda Lambert, Blake Shelton, John Pardee and many more. So join me this Sunday night, 7pm right here on Shire Radio. 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
1: Yes, we play three country dance songs there for you, but nobody plays country music as good as our Rachel. Make sure you join her tomorrow evening. Okay, coming up very, very soon in the second hour, we've got the three barroom belters, three songs that you would hear on a karaoke in a local pub. And it doesn't matter where you are, if you're in the house or if you're out and about and you're in your car, you can bounce along to these songs. And as I say, very shortly we'll be doing three barroom belters. 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

I wonder if that person always sounds with that kind of voice. That's quite scary. But what a brilliant song, Radiohead's Creep. Okay, one more song and then it's the three barroom belters. But this one could also be a barroom belter itself. Some Rod Stewart. I don't

So unlock your vocal cords and warm up those windpipes, because it is time to unleash the three barroom belters. We are serving up a triple play of absolute karaoke heavyweights that are guaranteed to have the whole room singing at the top of their lungs. The first song here, we are heading away back to the 60s for a track with a drum beat that everybody recognises within 1 second. It's sweet, it's soulful, and you'll be singing all the harmonies all the way through. Here are the Ronettes.

What a way to start the three bar room belters there, the Ronettes and Be My Baby. Okay, so next we are turning up the drama with a massive movie anthem. This is the ultimate test for your vocal range. So take a deep breath, channel your inner diva, and get ready to hit that legendary key change. This is the one and only Celine Dion with My Heart Will Go On.

Okay, so who wasn't singing to that one? Get them out. Who wasn't? Come on, you had to be singing to that one. Celine Dion and My Heart Will Go On. Okay, so the last one of the Barroom Belters for this week comes, it's an absolute feel-good classic, this one, actually. Bringing the House Down, no matter what version or anything like you hear of it, you simply cannot resist joining in on this chorus. It is the brilliant song, Please, Mr. Postman.

Hope you enjoyed that one, the three bedroom belters for this weekend. Okay, we've got Craig from Caldercrooks. Can I get a shout out for my daughter Ellie? She's heading out to her very first proper nightclub tonight, and she spent about 4 hours getting ready. Hope she has an amazing time. Turn up the tunes for her. Okay, I'm going to play a wee classic here from Roy Orbison, and I'm going to play this especially for your daughter, Ellie. You got it, Ellie, you've got it.

You're listening to the Saturday Night Disco here on Shire Radio with myself, Stephen Cairns. Do remember, we are here for you guys, so whatever you're wanting played, give us a wee shout and we'll be happy to play it. You can now find us on DAB for majority of the Lanarkshire area, to soon hopefully be the whole of the Lanarkshire area. Okay, at the movies, I see that Toy Story 5 has been right into the number one. And the song from that film from Taylor Swift is one that I seem to really, really like. Even though I'm not a big Swiftie fan, I seem to like this one. I knew you.

Going to play that one there for Mark from Plains. He says, can I get a shout out for everyone having a quiet one on the couch tonight? Me and the dog have got the living room to ourselves. A big pizza on the way and your show turned right up. Living the dream. And he'd actually asked for me to play the Glen. So that one was specially for you, Mark. Okay, well, that's nearly us for tonight. Or sorry, it's nearly me for tonight. Coming up after myself, it's the Love Show from 11 o'clock right through to 1 o'clock. And then you've got your number ones from 1 o'clock to 2. Make sure you keep Shire on all this weekend. And as I said earlier on, make sure you tell your friends and your family if you enjoyed it. I will be back here on Tuesday, Wednesday, Thursday afternoon, 1 o'clock to 3. Failing that, I will see you back here next Saturday night, 8 o'clock until 11 on Shire Radio for the Saturday Night Disco Show. 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
1: A vessel with five people on board is in distress in the English Channel, the Coast Guard has said. A rescue has been launched to try to help the vessel, which is in trouble southwest of Eddystone Lighthouse and off Plymouth. The Coast Guard was alerted by a report about the vessel just after 6 p.m. Train passengers in England are being warned of a possible disruption over the bank holiday weekend because of a strike by workers in a dispute over safety. A walkout by members of the RMT at East Midlands Railway will hit services on Sunday and bank holiday Monday. John Watson is the RMT Midlands regional organiser.
2: The cause and the reasons for us having to take industrial action have been ongoing for a number of months. The new 810 fleet that East Midlands Railway introduced in December of last year, there's numerous faults and issues and defects with those trains.
1: Conservative MP Sir James Cleverly has announced he is resigning from the Shadow Cabinet to stand for Mayor of London. The former Foreign Secretary and Braintree MP said the capital needed a champion, someone who understands its potential and is prepared to fight for it. Traders at a market in Edinburgh city centre have said they are looking forward to a bumper weekend after Prince's Street reopened following the building fire 7 weeks ago. Businesses around the affected part of Prince's Street have been dealing with a drop in footfall after the fire in early July forced the closure of the street. Jane Meager is the leader of the Edinburgh City Council.
3: We know that this has had a huge impact on the city, on people visiting the city, because of course this happened just on the cusp of the biggest arts festival in the world coming to Edinburgh.
1: And two match-worn England shirts, which once belonged to Kevin Keegan, will be up for grabs at auction. The former Scunthorpe, Liverpool, Hamburg, Southampton and Newcastle striker and England manager died last month, aged 75, after a short battle with...
0: Lanarkshire weather.
4: Here's your weather forecast for Saturday evening across Lanarkshire. Turning overcast tonight with spells of rain pushing in from the west. These are heavy at times, and your overnight temperature across Lanarkshire is 13 degrees.
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Hi there, it's Rachel here. 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
5: 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That's the Paul Weller Tribute Night at the Lantern House, 18th of September. 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
1: Scottish broadcaster, journalist and comedian Tam Cowan has announced his first ever Scottish tour, bringing his unmistakable wit, sharp observations and decades of stories from the heart of Scottish media to live audiences across the country. 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
1: 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That's 01 555 673 199. The sound of Springsteen, the boss, is coming to Lanark.
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1: A rescue operation is underway for a vessel in distress in the English Channel, southwest of Plymouth. The Maritime and Coast Guard Agency says five people are on board, with helicopters, aircraft and RNLI lifeboats sent to the scene. The incident is ongoing and there are no further details about the vessel or what happened. A man has died and at least six other people have been injured at a festival in West Sussex. Grace McIntosh has more.
2: The 41-year-old died after a large sign fell at the Big Church Festival near Stenning yesterday afternoon. Sussex police say his next of kin have been told and are being supported by specialist officers. The Archbishop of Canterbury says she's sad and shocked. The event, which was supposed to last through the weekend, has been called off early.
1: The death toll from the flooding in Nepal has reached more than 600 ahead of a team arriving from the UK to provide support. An update today from authorities brought the combined death toll in Nepal and Tibet to 676, with nearly 3,000 people missing. Train passengers in parts of England are being warned of disruption this bank holiday weekend. East Midlands railway services will be significantly reduced on Sunday and Monday due to strike action over safety concerns. John Watson is the RMT Midlands regional organiser.
3: The striking at the present moment in time is to try and force East Midlands Railway to withdraw these trains from service till they can get these faults rectified and in a better position. We've offered to work with the company about introducing other types of train if they can get them.
1: The disruption does not affect the whole of the UK, but services to London, Sheffield and Nottingham will be particularly busy. And second-half goals by Anthony Elanga and Johan Visser helped Newcastle inflict a second consecutive defeat of the Premier League season on big-spending Tottenham. Meanwhile, Liverpool snatched their second 2-2 draw of the season so far, this one against Nottingham Forest. That is
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4: Here's your weather forecast for Saturday evening across Lanarkshire. Turning overcast tonight with spells of rain pushing in from the west. These are heavy at times, and your overnight temperature across Lanarkshire is 13 degrees.
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0: Hello everybody, this is Carrie Jones on Shire Radio and I am with you every Monday for Marvellous Monday between 11 and 2. We cover horoscopes with Carrie's June to the Moon and we also cover lots of topics, feel good things and things, you know, that we can get the week started off positively. Join me, Carrie Jones, and I'm live with you on Monday between 11 and 2.
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2: On the 18th of September, the Lantern House in Cumbernauld hosts a brilliant night celebrating the music of legendary singer-songwriter Paul Weller. 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It's a full journey through one of Britain's most iconic songwriters, perfect for casual fans and diehards alike. It's at 7:30 with tickets between £18 and £20. That's the Paul Weller Tribute Night at the Lantern House, 18th of September. For more information, go to What's On Lanarkshire website.
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Hi there, it's Rachel here. Just dropped in to remind you to join me this Sunday between 7 and 8pm right here on Shire Radio for an hour of great country music. 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
1: It has been over a year since we last brought our dark world to South Lanarkshire, but the wait is officially over. The Black Heart Market is making its long-awaited return to the hub in EK Shopping Centre on Sunday, the 20th of September. We're pulling out all the stops for your biggest EK takeover yet. 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

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'Cause youth's a mask, but it don't last. 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
1: From the 8th to the 12th of September, East Kilbride Village Theatre is bringing the Feel Amazing musical comedy smash Sister Act to the stage. Based on the iconic 1992 film, this uplifting show features original music by Tony and 8-time Oscar winner Alan Menken, who was nominated for 5 Tony Awards, including Best Musical. Follow disco diva Dolores Fincartier as she's hidden in a convent for her own safety, turning the choir and the whole community upside down with her talent, her attitude and her newfound sisterhood. Performances are at 7:30 with tickets from £22 or £17 concessions on Tuesday and Wednesday. That's Sister Act, 8th to the 12th of September at East Kilbride Village. For more information, go to What's On Lanarkshire website.
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1: A vessel with five people on board is in distress in the English Channel, the Coast Guard has said. A rescue has been launched to try to help the vessel, which is in trouble southwest of Eddystone Lighthouse and off Plymouth. The Coast Guard was alerted by a report about the vessel just after 6 p.m. Train passengers in England are being warned of a possible disruption over the bank holiday weekend because of a strike by workers in a dispute over safety. A walkout by members of the RMT at East Midlands Railway will hit services on Sunday and bank holiday Monday. John Watson is the RMT Midlands regional organiser.
2: The cause and the reasons for us having to take industrial action have been ongoing for a number of months. The new 810 fleet that East Midlands Railway introduced in December of last year, there's numerous faults and issues and defects with those trains.
1: Conservative MP Sir James Cleverly has announced he is resigning from the Shadow Cabinet to stand for Mayor of London. The former Foreign Secretary and Braintree MP said the capital needed a champion, someone who understands its potential and is prepared to fight for it. Traders at a market in Edinburgh city centre have said they are looking forward to a bumper weekend after Prince's Street reopened following the building fire 7 weeks ago. Businesses around the affected part of Prince's Street have been dealing with a drop in footfall after the fire in early July forced the closure of the street. Jane Meagher is the leader of the Edinburgh City Council.
3: We know that this has had a huge impact on the city, on people visiting the city, because of course this happened just on the cusp of the biggest arts festival in the world coming to Edinburgh.
1: And two match-worn England shirts, which once belonged to Kevin Keegan, will be up for grabs at auction. The former Scunthorpe, Liverpool, Hamburg, Southampton and Newcastle striker and England manager died last month, aged 74.
0: Lanarkshire weather.
4: Here's your weather forecast for Saturday evening across Lanarkshire. Turning overcast tonight with spells of rain pushing in from the west. These are heavy at times, and your overnight temperature across Lanarkshire is 13 degrees.
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